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Say your prayers. What you play in your home, what you keep in your home, very important. Very, very important. Puja room, puja altar, little picture. Don't mind how busy they get, you take time to go light diya morning and evening, or you put a little bit of diya. Even if you keep the floating wick, and even if you cannot do that, you put a light, plug in a light, so that the light lights constantly. This builds the divinity in your home. You light a little bit of incense, you wave it through your house. All of these things build divinity in your home. So similarly, Shankar knew, and he wanted to, of course, not leave it, but for the sake of, to show, of course, prosperity of Kashi. Sab devatam mandir par kya karan tha? Ordin Vasudev ko tyag ke te devrishi, mujhe batalo, is vesh mujhe mahan sanshay hai. That when he went to mandir parvat, Madichi Rishi Ayut Varsha ko tap karte hain. From the moment the Buddha stepped into Kashi, rain started to fall. Rain started to fall and Kashi started to flourish. He was Akarshan. You know, some people, when you meet them, they spellbind you, or they're drawn. The Vodas was like this. And all of the Devatas, Mandar Parvat ko Madichi Rishi ki atyuta. When they went to Mandar, when Shivji relocated them, there was a great sage by the name of Madichi there. Bhagwan says very beautifully, Hari Om.

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tell you time and time again, they miss home so much. They can't do without their homes. And Shiv was the same after time passed. Although prosperity returned, he wanted to go back home. But he couldn't just go back because they had asked Raja Devadas, the king, to do a favor, to be favorable to them. Tab Shiv Varan ko suno ke the biyog utpan santap ho gaye. To displace him, to change him, They had to find some defect in him. He had to do something wrong. And he was so moral and so virtuous that they could not find anything wrong in him. You know, some of us, you can't find anything right. But in him, them fellas here laughing, I don't know why. But in him, they could not find anything wrong. So they started to test the waters a little bit. You know, sometimes when someone sees that you're doing well, or you begin to climb the ladder of success. What happens, my dear friends? Sometimes you start something and you work very hard, you build it to where it has to be, and there are others who are not as happy for you. And the moment that you begin to climb the ladder of success, you have lots of hands trying to do what? To keep you down. And when these moments come, God is the one who provides strength. He becomes the upper hand that pulls us up. So Shivji, they had to find something that he would have done wrong. तब विघ्न उत्पन्न कर ले उनके आत भैरवों को भेजा है. भैरव comes in 8 forms. I don't know how many of you know that. But भैरव बाबा said भैरव, there are अष्ट भैरव. There are 8 forms of भैरव. When you go to Kashi, for those of you who have been to India, The temples, the 8 forms of Bhairav is located in Kasi. 8 forms of Bhairav, you can research it after, there are 8 forms. So he sent all 8 forms into Kashi, Bhagwan Shankar. And Shiv ne ke, uspe aapko Devodas Raja ko atyant paap karwe hain, uske Kashi Raj ko isme koi sandeh nahi hai. See if you can find anything wrong with him, anything that he does wrong. Hey Bhadre, Shiva ko agya prapta ko shigrata chale gaye. They leave and they went. Now when they got into Kashi, to Shiv ko Kashi vas ko karne lage, waha nahi lautai. They didn't come back. They remain right there. Because they themselves found happiness there. And they found that he was so perfect in every way that they remain. Shiv ko chintan hai. Bhagwan Shivji begins to worry again. That तब शिव को राजा को दोष को देखा द्वादश आदित्य को भेज दिया सो व्हेन ही डिड नॉट व्हेन द अष्ट भैरव द 8 फॉर्म्स ऑफ भैरव कुड नॉट फाइंड अ फॉल्ट ही सेंट 12 आदित्यस ऑल ऑफ द देवतास वन आफ्टर द नेक्स्ट ही स्टार्ट्स टू सेंड देम

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He sends Mateshwari Jagadamba Mata herself a manifestation. Go see if this man doing anything wrong. Still they cannot find a fault. And that's when we live a good life, a straight life. Difficult life, eh? To live a good life is a difficult life. To live a straight, to walk the straight path is difficult. Easier to walk the winding path. But to walk the straight path, very difficult. But Devotees was so perfect in what he did. Durga Mata says, Bhagwan, nothing. I can find nothing, no flaw in what he has done. Jaina tarishe dukhe sarvakameshu manavadhikapala shambhusha preshamase satvaram. He sends not a set of devotees, they all return and they come back and meet him. Vishveshwaram madhavam chadandim bhairavam eva chadandapanam gukhya gangam. 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He could not, he didn't want to go himself and trying again and again. So abhimukta chetra ke binayak sab santa prasad satkarta ko Vashikandan Dundi Vanya ko pranam karte. He thought to himself he has to get a very powerful person. So he sends Dundi Vinaya, Bhagwan Sri Ganesh. He calls Bhagwan Ganesh.

when he sends Bhagwan. 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He tells Bhagwan Gajanan and he says, Lord, aapke panch mahabhut karan ki karan hai, aap chidananda chinmayananda mai hai. You are everything, Lord. You are everything in the world. You know my heart, you know my desire. You are the Supreme Lord. This Ganesh is not Ganesh's son, but this is Ganesh, the Supreme Being that is mentioned. Param Brahman. Ab maya ke avatar grahan ko tatha prithvi ko dhar harn ke. For rescuing the virtuous and the noble and for saving the earth, Sri Ganesh ji, you are born. Uske swarup aapke ved swa, that do something. To have Shiv bole hai Gajanan, aap devotas ko vikna badha ko badit karne par mere kar prayojan ki hetu samay aur mukt chetra hai. That do something, Lord. Bhagwan is called Vignaharan and Vigna Karan. He has two attributes. Vignaharan removes difficulties, but Vigna Karan causes difficulties. Vignaharan is when we have great devotion in our hearts and we have faith in Him. Vigna Karan comes when we neglect to worship God. So Haran means to remove, Karan means to come. So Bhagwan removes obstacles, but He also places obstacles. These are two attributes of Lord Ganesh. So He says, Bhagwan Shivji says, Lord, if there is any way that this great king, we can find a way to see any little fault that he has. And that's how the world is. The world glances in, the world peers in at you and looks. Some people are like that. They just go about looking for your faults. Koi dosh ko upai kar de. And if you do 99 good things, they can't see that. They look for the one. They explore and exploit the one mistake. And this is what Bhagwan says. Those moments are always going to come for all of us. Every one of us are going to have those moments in our lives. But you keep faith, you keep God with you, and you do what you have to do. It is not that if you pray, you don't get trouble in, or don't ever think that for one moment. There are lots of people, more you pray, more trouble it is get. If I go to say, raise hand here, almost everybody will raise their hand. Not so? Sometimes more you pray, more trouble it is get. Eh? God asks me in a manner, is he bonded? You think that? Pandit Devachana is here. Sometimes more we pray, more trouble we get. But does it mean that God does not exist? Because you are getting problems. Because every time you utter a prayer, sometimes someone tells me that. Sometimes I meet people and say, Baba, I say, boy, you don't do this? He say, no. I say, why? He say, Baba, every time I do that, I follow. Everything that go wrong. But we have our little karmas that we also have to pass. It doesn't stop us. You ever see an ant trying to tote something across water? You ever notice how they just go across water if they carry a piece of leaf? How they just carry it across the water? Or a bachak. Better yet. You know it's a bachak? All you know is bachak? Better yet. All you can spell it? Bachak. You take a bachak and you go in across water, you go take that leaf and you go walk. And you go put on the leaf and you climb on top of the leaf. And every way you go use tentacles and cross. The same obstacle becomes a guide. And that's what obstacles are. Every time we get an obstacle, it helps to build our faith, not break it. Should help to build our faith, not break it. And this is what Bhagwan Ganesh teaches us.

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He takes on the form of an astrologer. Jyotishi means an astrologer, somebody who reads your charts, who looks at your charts, your patra, as the case might be. And he went. Jyotish ban ho gaya. Swarmani kanti wale, dipya wale, dundiraj motiyo ko mala hai. Harana beautiful mala, abhushit. Nabi ko ratna lankrita kati sutra. Beautiful quarter on his Pita Vastra, yellow clothing. Oh yes, Tandi, I will see it a little bit after, but those of you on your screens, you might be able to see. I see it delayed. But you will see a picture of Sri Ganesh as Devata, as Jyotish, as an astrologer. Bhushan is here. When we enter Mumbai, on one occasion, where were we staying, Bhush? Adilalit. So we came down for dinner one day. And there was a Jyotishi. Jyotish is a science, science of astrology. It's one of the limbs of the Vedas. So he was seated at the table, and in the evening when you come for dinner, they all there. They would read your horoscope. Some of them do it by palms. They look at your palms. Some of them will cast your chart. Bhushan, Suresh, Rama? Yes. So Bhush said, Nama, I want you to read. I said, Bhusha, sure, boy, you know this thing, you know. He said, yeah, let me go now. So we sit down and think. So I said, bhaiya, he said, haan. And then mere dost aaye hain. He said, haan, bhaiya. I said, aapke janma kundalini ke samjhao. He wants to read his horoscope. So he gave him the information and all of those things. He Hindi baat ko karte hain. English, he speaks more Hindi. Doesn't speak too much English, so he starts reading and he shares a few things. And Bhushan said, "Give me a piece of, ask him for a piece of paper now." Bhushan started drawing chart and draw all the things and show him the houses. He watched me. He said, "Bhaiya, kya kare hai?" He said, "Brother, who is this? You come to read here or he come to read mine?" So Bhush has a good understanding of horoscope, excellent understanding. They say, bhaiya, he come to read. But on the table there was a murti of Lord Ganesh. While where he was doing his readings, he had a murti of Lord Ganesh. And I found it so strange, amongst all of the devatas, they have a murti of Lord Ganesh. Why Lord Ganesh? What is so special about Lord Ganesh? When it comes to Jyotish, the science of reading astrology or reading palm, what is so special? Why is Ganesh there? Now why not any other deity? And when I read this katha, then I understood. Bhagwan came as an astrologer. So he started to go by people and started to read their patra and read their palms, tell them about their wealth and their health, just as you do for us. When you come to us and we cast your horoscope, we cast your chart, your what is called Jan Kundalini, we would look at your Kundalini chart and we will look at the various houses, the bhavas, and give you interpretations of various aspects of your lives. Ganesh started to do that for everybody. So he went house to house. Brata ko anya mitra ko chodkar. When word spread, everybody leave and they want to go. So everybody started to go and line up to see him. Because everything that he is saying, it is coming to pass. Everything that Sri Ganesh is saying, when he takes on his form, everything is coming to pass.
So word spreads from one person to our next, one person to our next, one person to our next, until word spread to also Raja Di Vodas. And Jiske ki, when they went, of course, anything that he predicted, word, aise kahate hai, uttam joshi ko prashans karne hai, bhut varnam evam bhavishya, past, present or future, anything you ask him, he is answering. Tab Raja ki, बहुत से उसके उत्तम ज्योतिष बार प्रश्न करने लगे क्या as time passed Divodas also heard this so he wanted to go and see him as well उन सभी स्त्रियों ज्योतिष को तक्षण शीघ्रता बता कर दिया सभी 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says something then it has to be true. 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

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Accept everything that he is saying as true and the supreme truth. 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And most importantly, Sharisto Atma Yudhishthira. Don't think of actions, but think of yourself. And so Bhagwan Vishnu, in 17 days time, Kritsmat Bole is Prakash Jyotish Ko Bhut Vartaman Dust Bhavishya Batale Hum Sabhi Nivas Apne Vash Mein Liye Bhagwan Vishnu Ko Buddh Roop Ko Avtar Ke Vishnu Ke Kashi Akar Apne Maya Hai. 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Same Lord, same Vishnu, he took on the form of a unique form that is called Buddh. और माया से निवास मोहित करके श्रेष्ठ धर्म द्वेष श्रुति और स्मृति को विरोध मत को पढ़ाए. And he started to preach a new philosophy. Everything that was against what we believed in, he started to embrace that. So when he walk in, and Bhagwan Vishnu in this disguised form, he starts to say, well, what are you doing here is wrong. Do this now. This is the new thing. और हर्षित को है, and मृणमय को है. First thing he says, Kisliye Parthiv ko Mrinmai Tejasi Suvarna Adhiko Dhatu Puja ki jata hai. All this multi all you worship him, that make no sense. Throw it out. That's the first step. So if you want to become a follower of this path, throw away all of that. Or Briksha ko Khatana ko Agdo ko Path karne. To start with, you do not need to fast and drink, eat and drink anything you want. The aim of life is to please the body, not the soul, not the mind. Please the body, so everything, just leave everything. Don't think about anything. Prasanta ko grita prash. All this havan and pujan thing you're doing, don't do anything like that again. Only think of yourself. Think of yourself first. And Bhagwan got that. Whole sets of people started to follow him. And when that started to happen, a dharma grew. Someone asked me this evening, of course, they sent something to me and asked me to share a comment on it. I remark that truth is not stand up. But what is false needs 100 reasons to validate it to make it true. Or what is true, my dear friends? You don't need to prove that. Truth is God. Sing a beautiful bhajan. Ishwar satya hai, satya hi shiva hai. शिव ही सुंदर है ईश्वर सत्य सत्यम शिवम सुंदर ईश्वर सत्य है. गॉड इज ट्रूथ. यू डोंट हैव टू वैलिडेट दैट. Somebody who trying to get you to do the wrong thing, they had to provide 1,000 reasons why this right. But what is the right thing? You don't need to validate that. That comes from inside you. You just know the truth, not some. When you're a praying soul, and many of you here will experience that. Sometimes you know something, you're unsure something, and you do a little prayer and you ask God in you. You say, Bhagwan, help me. I want to know. And then the answer does come to you. Doesn't the answer come to you when you pray sincere? It does. God provides the way. God shows the way. And this is what Dundu. Buddha, when he came, he started to, all that they knew to do the puja ning, he tell them, he said, hold on, take out all your flag and ning, throw it away. All this thing, all you're doing about doing puja and giving siddha ning, throw away all that, nothing called for. It's a new way, a new thing, my dear friends. Before I leave you this evening, don't get fooled. You are smart enough. You are intelligent Hindus. I know that. I'm very certain of that. That's how our religion has survived, because of you. And Bhagwan says, do not fall into this trap. This was the first pillar that crumbled. And when this happened, devotees, of course, corruption started. Is prakar tope patni kamal ko dwara hai, paramatma ko anyata hai. Everybody started to do as they wanted. Kashi ke podri and the entire of Kashi, from being a perfect city. And I want you to think of your homes. In your homes, when you do the right thing, you encourage your children to do the right thing, you stand up for what is the right thing, you follow the path of dharma. When one person in the home starts to do contrary

Very, or they start to fall apart, then the entire home begins to crumble. And this is why I leave you this evening. Don't allow that to happen. Bhagwan did this, of course, with the intent of when Bhagwan Vishnu starts to preach this new philosophy, and devotees realize now that he is no longer fit to rule, he falls and his head of course drops, and Bhagwan shows him his true form. What form?

He says, there the Vodas realized what happened. There the king realizes. And he bows to Bhagwan Vishnu. He says, Lord, I understand. So Bhagwan says, Devadas, you have fulfilled your part. You have done your part, your role. It is now time to leave. Param moksha kurvali manushya nivas karna chahiye. You will be given satisfied. You will be given liberation, moksha. Purvakal me raja ko pratyagya. And so Devadas, my dear friends, when Vishnu appeared, when Bhagwan appeared in this most beautiful form, and I have come here for your benefit, O great one. And Bhagwan says that Bhagwan Shivji Vishweshwar Shivalim ko stapit kya hai. Devadas establishes Shivling in Kashi, that's called Devadeshwar, and he worshipped Bhagwan Shivji. When Bhagwan Shivji returned, of course, Devadas, he granted Devadas Mukti. And when he granted salvation to Mukti, Bhagwan Shivji realized that he could not have done this without the help of Lord Ganesh. So Shivji, as a mark of respect and honor to Bhagwan Sri Ganesh, he established a beautiful murti of the Lord that is called Dundi Vinayak. It's called Dundi Vinayak. Aap srijan palan ko he Ganesh, aap manush ko shubh kar de ke shubh karmo vikna prakar sukh bhoga pradan de. Anybody who worships you, anybody who remembers you, who comes to this spot. In fact, in Kashi, there are 56 forms of 56 Ganesh temples. 56 Ganesh temples, but this one is called Dundi Vinayak. When we went for Kumbh Mela, remember Benny Madhav? Yes, we went to Dundi Vinayak when we were there, to that mandir. And Bhagwan Shivji himself established the worship of Lord Ganesh. Bhagwan, the sages declare that such is the greatness of Lord Ganesh. In our times of difficulty, when our moments are uncertain, this Lord is always there to take care of us. Eva mukta stapatam Ganesh shila sikritam murtim dundi mahadeva prasad cha nirmitam. If Lord Shankar can worship the divine Lord Ganesh, what else do I tell you, sages, of this Lord that is known as Sri Ganesh? It is Sri Ganesh pun kriya kaadishu vas kaasham puna nagya kaartamushri dhangu rajaya.

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2: Before we leave, my dear friends, I want to say many blessings to all of you. My uncle is here. I want him to say a little prayer and to give a little blessing to us. Of course, he's one of our senior pundits. And once that is complete, we have Dupgrass once again every evening. We invite you to make your offering of Dupgrass, every devotee that is here. So we have Dupgrass that is prepared for you. You will be invited, of course, to come one by one and say, Om Gam Ganapati. Let me invite my uncle to share a blessing with you.
3: प्रेम से बोलो श्री गणपति।

Reverend Panditji, Ved Vyasi, Pandit Rohit and others, you the members of this temple, devotees of Bhagwan Sri Ganeshji, we are to consider ourselves to be very fortunate indeed to have the opportunity to assemble in such place where Pujan has been observed in the name of Bhagwan Sri Ganapati. As Babaji said, he is the remover of all obstacles in our life. He is the one can bring the dignity of humanity to you as you live along this material world in the form of human being. This is why they call him Viganaharan. He get rid of the difficulties that you may shoulder in life as we traverse this material world. Panditji had give us food for thought, very informing, to take to home and to analyze it in our life so that we may be able to enjoy the bliss of the same as we live along. Panditji, may God bless you for sharing such knowledge and so that we all may be able to be filled with the same. With this in our mind, may we bow our heads in prayer in the name of Ganapati. May he bless us to make us noble, hey Prabhu, and to remove the obstacles of life that we may shoulder from time to time.

0: Jai Akash is here. Where the other boys are? Ki? How we would run the line? Right. So Akash is here, Rajiv is here. Where is Pandit Vishnu? Alright, Pandit Vishnu is here. Panditji, I feel the best place for you to set up might be more towards... how are we running the line? This way, Akash? Along that wall? Alright, so those of you who have come prepared to Chahawe, the Chahawal line will come this way from the middle of the corridor, come here. So Pandit Vishnu will stay this side instead of that side. And those of you who brought your prasad and so forth and you want to Chahawe, once we stand for Arati, you will stand. Panditji, Aki just showed them where. So you will stand in a formal line where this young man with the yellow kurta is. You follow that line. And the rest of us, you will be channeled this way along the side. Nirvana? Pana? Yes. So Nirvana is here. Some of the girls of the mandir will channel you this way. Where are the other girls, Nirvana? Sangeeta, they will channel you via that course, Rajesh and others, they will channel you via that course. You will come here, you will place your dubgras at the murti, you will be handed it here, you will place your dubgras at the murti. In your mind, what are you reciting? Om Gam Ganapataye Namaha. You will bow and then you will return, of course, to your substantive seat. Once that is over, then of course we want to give everyone a chance to do it. I know it's a great form of devotion, but please bear in mind that there are hundreds of you here. So in order to allow each devotee to do it, just place and Om Gam Ganapate and you follow Panji. My dear friends, before I ask you to do that, I want to take the opportunity to welcome the Minister of Finance, MP, Minister Devendradat Tanku, MP for Faizabad. Minister, I would need you up front. I want to welcome him, of course. Minister has been with us for... Dave has been coming to this mandir, if I may break with tradition and call him that. Minister Tanku has been visiting this mandir for years, number of years. This evening, I want to applaud. I know they have parliament. He has ministerial communities and ministerial duties. Minister, it is our utmost blessing and pleasure to have you here. So let me pass over one time. Pandit Rohit, myself, him, we share a wonderful relationship. The minister is always here with us. I want him to just say two words to us. I owe him a great deal of blessing because I am a teacher. And all the teachers that are here, you don't need to raise hand, but we are indeed indebted to our minister. Ministers, to you and to Prime Minister, please, Ganesh Baba's blessing and Lakshmi Mata's blessing. So Minister, of course, always our pleasure, Dave. Please bless us with a few words, sentiments.
1: Sita, everybody. Jai Sita, everybody.
0: Sita.
1: So I just came from Parliament where I would have spoken for a long time. We were in debate from 10:30 this morning. And literally just finished. I was petrified. I think I called Redan. I'm not sure, but she called Indira. Because I really wanted to make sure at least I was here for at least the end. So I believe that despite all that has happened in the parliament, that I'm blessed to be here to share this opportunity with Pandit and yourselves. And that's it for me. Jai Ganapati Bapa.
0: Jai Ganesh. Thank you very much, Minister. It is always. Yes, my dear friends. Most of you who see him, he lives not too far from here. And if you pass by Monroe Drong, sometimes you will catch him. He comes for some of the tastiest doubles on this side. And many people see him in the morning. Dave is perhaps one of the simplest human beings that you would ever meet. And only recently someone was remarking to me, it is probably the first time in a long time you see a minister so down to earth. Who is there with the people. When he stops to buy doubles, he's always there. He's always, you know. So, Dave, thank you so much on behalf of all of us. It's indeed our pleasure to have you here. With these few words, my dear friends, I want to say many blessings to you. So the folks of the temple, Savi, my Ansavi, Nirvana, Akash, they will guide you through. Those of you who have come prepared to do your chahawal, you will take that middle line and you will come down this way. Pandit Vishnu is here. The rest of us, of course, we stand for Arati. Thank you so much to all of you, many devotees that have come from far, near. I think some from the minister's constituency as well is here this evening. So I want to say many, many blessings to all of you. With these views, let's all stand for Arati. Hari Om.

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You are tuned in to Radio Jagati 102.7 FM. You've been listening to a live broadcast, the ninth night of Ganesh Utsav celebrations from the Mono Road Shiv Mandir. Officiating was Panaji Panit Navin Umadas Maharaj. 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

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He is a boat with no shore who doesn't know you. 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He became the king of his own fate, who forgetting this world got your company. O Ganesha.

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Under the shadow of your greatness does the wheel of time, Jared goes. With just a spark of revenge, the entire Lanka of Ravan gets burned down. Lines of enemies lose to a single one, a particle becomes a mountain when your name becomes a shlok. O Ganesha.

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Your number one, my friends. 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Ricky Ramlagan in your company here with you until midnight, and it's time for your Sundara Sapna, your enchanted journey, the beautiful dreams, your daily dose of lullabies. On this beautiful Wednesday night, the 23rd of September, Hindu Hatha, your Wednesday has been a good one to you, a blessed one, a safe one, right? Once again, anyone celebrating a birthday today, happy, happy birthday to you. If you're celebrating your anniversary, congratulations. Book fans, choices, blessings. It's 663-1027, the number you can get me in studio. WhatsApp messages to 312-3901. As you say, Sitram, to all our listeners home here in Trinidad and Tobago, regionally, internationally, joining us on 102.7 FM, joining us via any of our internet platforms.

0: 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Hey, let's head to our message board. Let's say Sitra Ram to Cinderella and Miss Ram to Munisers in our company. Geeta and David at Devna Rhines out there in Edmonton, Alberta. To the Rampasads in New York, Anand, Annie, and Abhi, Bhagwan's choices. Blessings. See you guys. Saying Sitra Ram, Tanti Sita Lakinda, the Lakindas and Sam Lals in Montrose, Shagwanas, Ranuka, Sean, Baby Nathan, Ravi, the entire Brooklyn crew, the Long Island crew as well. Sitra Ram, you live on air, right, Dad?
1: Sitra Ram, this is Auntie Margaret of Bataria. I just called to see how you're going and to tell you, God bless you and everybody who is listening as well. And you know, I enjoy your programs always. And thank you. God bless you, everyone. Bye-bye,
0: Sitaram. Thank you, Sitaram. Radio Jagati, 102.7 FM. Let's say Sitaram to the Sings, to Richmond Drove, the Suraj Nath, Santi Umati and Ravi, our today in St. Helena. The Sings in Kunapia, Uncle Kishore, Auntie Parvati, Anand and Nu and Chashti, Patsy and the Ramrups in Kunapia, the Anand Puja and the Vasu. Saying Sitaram to Auntie Dolly, Uncle Cork, San Rina in Turi, Auntie Radhika, Uncle Roop, Little Kuru Road Kumoto, Mama Doll, out there in Surrey Village, Lopino, Sitaram to you. Auntie Chan, out there in Murad Street, Auntie Radha and the Pyramid Family, Five Rivers, Aruka, Tamishamati. Happy, happy Wednesday night to you. Let's say Sitaram to Eddie, out in Malik, Barataria, Auntie Doreen of Arangwes, Auntie Margaret in Barataria as well. But fans, choice of blessings. See you once again. We say Sitaram to the Suknanans of Endeavor, Shagwanas, Ria and Suresh, the Varshanta Inner, the Ragus and Mahadeus, out there in La Quesa, the Mohammeds of Prisal. Uncle Jailal, Auntie Mohini, the Sagrams of Hydraulic Trace, Sergeant Manbod and Devi, Officer John Miraj, out there in Barakpur, Sharon and Tolly in Pinal, Tanil, Nathan, Ariel, Risha, Swan and Terry. Let's see Sitaram to Auntie Dea and the Sipasads of Family Drive and Never. Saying Sitaram to Auntie Andy, Uncle Loach, Auntie Rosie, Hannon and Cindy and the entire crew. We say Sitaram to Geeta and Selena, the Ruptions of Gart Road, Mr. and Mrs. Dulichan Gopal out there in Williamsville. Auntie Malti, Uncle Ralphie, Shivi, Sunil, Sita, Sean, Melissa, Samira, and Vani.

Here we've got 8 minutes again to go before the 10 o'clock hour. 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Saying Sitram, Uncle Dan, and Savin Makoya, the Solan Indra of Paje, and the Gita and the Gangade of Paje as well. The Basdevs, Aunty Savi, Uncle Muni, Sunita, Narendra, Anita, Videsh, Shivesh, Arv, and Aaron. Heading to our message board, let's say Sitram to Sharada and the Bhagwan Singhs out there in Tibulan. We say Sitram to the Chedis of Ajax, Toronto, Mahanje, Dr. Baliram Chedi, the Merle, RT, Dr. Avish, Uncle Gangadhar Singh in Brampton, and Mr. Rajendra Gobin and family in Mississauga. Let's say Sitram to Kushmawati and Renessa, the Hari Prasads out there in Orlando, Sunita Prasad, and Mom and Isa out in Hollywood, Florida. McFan's Choice of Blessings. Let's say Sitram to Panajay, Panivarun, Hari Prasad, Himajay, Avantika, Aradhana, and Sita. So this one should take us to the top of the hour.

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1: 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Elasa Sitaram to Andy and Anna. Happy, happy Wednesday night to you guys. Bhagwan's choices, blessings. You're inside your Sundar Sapna. 6631027, the number you can get me in studio. WhatsApp messages to 3123901. Let's say Sitaram to Dulam and Dulari out there in Queens, New York. Bhagwan's choices, blessings to you guys. And I know a lot of you as well preparing for your Visarjan tomorrow. Being a public holiday and all, taking advantage of that. Sitaram to you guys as well. You all are drivers on the roadways. Safe journey to your destination.

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20 minutes after 10. Let's say see time once again. Tanti Sita Lakendal today in Montrose. Shagwana just enjoying the music. And I've got some more beautiful selections all queued up for you guys. It's the music you know and love, the music you want to listen to. Once again, let's say Sitram to all our drivers on the roadways, all members of our protective services, those of you in our health institutions. 663-1027, the number you can get me in studio, WhatsApp messages to 312-3901.

And we've got 27 minutes before the 11 o'clock hour. As well, I understand a lot of our devotees at Munders, some of them are staying back a bit late after their celebrations every night, cleaning up and preparing for the next day. So saying Sitram to you guys, those of you locked on. And let me say Sitram to Uncle Nari, Auntie Charlene, Kelly and Vivek, the Harbajans. How about this one for you guys? Once again to the Chedis out there in Ajax, Toronto, Manji, Dr. Baliram Chedi Mull, RT, Dr. Vish. Uncle Ramasamaru out there in Las Lomas just enjoying the music as well.

Let's see, I'm Tanti Dolly, Uncle Cokes, and Rina once again off the entry. Tamashamati, happy, happy Wednesday night. Your Sundar Sapna on your number one, Radio Jagati, 102.7 FM. Geeta and David, the Devon Orions, out there in Edmonton, Alberta. But man's choice is blessings. See you guys once again. Auntie Malti, Uncle Ralphie, Shivi, Sunil, Sita, Sean, Melissa, Samira, and Vani. How about this one for you guys?

Radio Jagati, 107 FM and heading to our message board 312-3901. Let's see how this one says. Now reached home from Temple and Lockton to Radio Jagati. That's coming from Harold and Kasturi out there in Diggity Trace, Clark Road, Pinal.

10 minutes again to go before 11, and you know at 11 I've got an hour of your Olden Goldies still for you on your Sundar Sapna. Right, this our next two selections should take us to 11 o'clock.

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Of course, I'm taking you to midnight, musically, to the magical hour. Ricky Ramligan in your company, and it's your Sundara Sapna. Yes, but we enjoy some of our old and goldies. Now, how about beginning with that one by Lata J, Lata Mangeshkar, The Nightingale. Mul Chedi, or the Inajak, Toronto. Enjoy this one.

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and quickly approaching the midnight hour, my friends. So this is where I've got to wrap things up now, make my way out of studio. As I remind you, if God brings you to it, He will bring you through it, right? Happy moments, praise God. Difficult moments, seek God. Quiet moments, worship God. Painful moments, trust God. Every moment, my dear friends, thank God. Ricky Ramlagan, thanking you for allowing me into your hearts, into your homes via the airwaves of Radio Jagati, 102.7 FM. I'll be with you tomorrow. Once again, we'll do another Sundar Sapna. So until then, hey, enjoy the rest of this beautiful night. Have a blessed and awesome, a safe day tomorrow. And remember, Bhagwan loves you. Ricky Ramlagan saying, Sitaram, dear listeners.

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We got a minute after the hour, 5 o'clock in the Republic of Trinidad and Tobago. 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Sit around you wherever you are this morning. Blessed day to be around. Hope your morning's okay, up and about, you're getting things going, you have to head to work. Nation building continues, Republic Day observance here in the Republic of TNT. Things to be proud of. This is matter your training, any part of the world you be. As we go through our morning time, could you see our friends at the Bagwan Sings? Really, really powerful time in the Hindu world. A time of healing, a time of healing. Energies are, just above you. Reach out, people. Good days are indeed here.

0: 50 years as a republic nation, 50 years of strength, resilience, and pride. As we celebrate this milestone, let us stand together, united in our commitment to putting Trinidad and Tobago first and building a brighter future for all. Happy Republic Day from the management and staff of Bagwan Singh's Port of Spain and Chaguanas.
1: And courtesy of friends at Bagwan Singh's, we go to 6 o'clock. It's 14 minutes after the 5 o'clock. Yeah, the highway is really busy there. People still have to go to work. Lots of development continues here in Trinidad and Tobago with the assistance, the building construction. Yeah, materials at Bagwan Singh's. We build our nation stronger together. Republic Day, yeah, for this is public holiday here in TNT. Something that we as the citizens are really proud of. Hope that you're feeling good this morning. Hope that you're okay. Continue to connect with us. Courtesy Bagwan Singh's 312-390-1663-1027. Couple shout-outs. Tara up and about, really early friends out there in the Freeport zone. Sit around to you and my good friend, Mr. Anand Rampasad and his wonderful family. The Triple A's out there in New York. That's Anand, Annie and Abby. To you guys, we wish you all the best. Good to shoot some greetings to you. This one says, may the love of Lord Shiva walk with you this morning and comfort you with peace, strength, and joy. The Ram Logans, Sitaram Sherry, to you there. Wish you all the best. And my good friend Kim, Sitaram to you, Sitaram. Glad to have you in our company. It's all about the high energy songs of 102.7 FM. Hindus, be proud of yourself out there. Stand, be counted. Friends out in New Jersey, sit around to you this morning. Hindu world's really rocking, people. The Hindu world is really rocking. And the world, yeah, they're feeling the tremor. Jagriti in the morning time. Sit around to you, my friend.

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2: Good to see our friends at Bagwan Singh's. We go to 6 o'clock. Well, Republic Day, quite a history now. And we continue our nation building. A couple of shout-outs before we move on. Bansaj Dave, North Carolina. Sita Ram to you, my friend. Glad to have you on with us. Yeah, said something there. I'm trying to... Yeah. Sita Ram from Bansaj Dave from North Carolina. Heading to work. Bhagwan Shiva's blessings to you and the Jagati family and his family members out there in Prince's Tongue. And yeah, one Trini Begonian out there. Republic Day. Happy about the day today. Have a really good one. And out in Guyana, my good friend Kim. Sitaram to you there, Sitaram. And one of her special requests this morning. Can you please play a beautiful pigeon in memory of my mother's Atma? May that Atma find moksha and liberation. I would like to hear Harika Dhyan. Well, got this version for you there. And hope it fits the bill. We are 102.7 FM on this really, really beautiful morning here in T&T. Just joining us, Sitaram.

0: Years as a republic nation, 50 years of strength, resilience, and pride. As we celebrate this milestone, let us stand together, united in our commitment to putting Trinidad and Tobago first and building a brighter future for all. Happy Republic Day from the management and staff of Bagwansing's Port of Spain and Chaguanas.
1: 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Children out there, sit around to you. Maybe you're up already, habituals. Getting things going there in the kitchen. Have to go to work. You do so. Our healthcare workers, sit around to you. Your building, fixing up, Bagwansing's. Really, really wonderful days we are fortunate to be living through. We've seen so much. Everything's opening up brand new for us. And you think you're getting older. Well, it's true that you are. But things are really beginning to take a speed. And it's like, hey, we are taking you along. The way of the world, the way of the Hindu mind. Continue to be proud. It's all about you. Look after yourself properly. And support your dharma to the utmost. We are Jagriti 1027 in the morning time.

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2: There we go. 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And we link up with Baguin Singh's again tomorrow morning, 5 to 6 o'clock. Before we move on, it says Sitaram, locked on, enjoying the program as always, sending Ganesh Baba's blessings to everyone locked on from Vijayanti and her family of our fellow city friends out there. Sitaram to you as we head on 2 to 7.

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1: 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But what does this represent for everyday citizens? And how does it differ from Independence Day? InfoDev Radio took to the streets to hear what they had to say.
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3: In my view, Republic Day for Trinidad and Tobago has to do with us moving totally free from British rule. So to me, Republic Day means a symbolic ownership, like citizens now have ownership of our own Trinidad and Tobago.
4: The 24th of September is actually the anniversary of the signing into law in Parliament of the Republican status of Trinidad and Tobago.
5: What it means for Trinidad and Tobago is basically we were able to replace the British.
6: For Trinidad and Tobago, Republic Day is basically where we gave up the Queen. We said, hey, Queen, it was nice, you know, but we think that we are able to govern ourselves and really setting up our own constitution and internal structures led by our president.
7: I think Republic Day means for Trinidad a sovereign state, you know, we having our own head of state and activation of that constitution playing out from Republic Day until today, yeah, and forever.
8: We now have a president instead of the Queen as head of state. Supreme power rests in the hands of the citizens, right to vote and executed by the elected representatives.
2: Do you know the difference between Republic Day and Independence Day?
8: On Independence Day, the country was no longer under British colonial rule, while on Republic Day, the country became a republic, gaining our full independence and our right to rule ourselves.
6: Independence Day is basically the separation from colonial power, while Republic Day is the setting up of one's constitution and internal government.
7: Independence Day represents our separation from the British rule, and now we became an independent nation. And Republic Day is the activation of the Constitution, where we now can put parties in place and our politics would now begin.
9: I believe the difference between Republic Day and Independence Day is that Republic Day has to do with the country having a constitution and a president, right? Independence Day, however, is where the country would have experienced freedom from colonial rule.
5: So independence really is about freedom, and republic is where we basically achieve self-governance.
4: Republic Day is the day commemorating when Trinidad and Tobago gained the republican status, that is, freeing itself of the monarchy in Britain. Whereas Independence Day celebrations are really for when Trinidad and Tobago became an independent nation, independent of the United Kingdom.
3: In my view, the difference between Republic Day and Independence Day is Independence Day came prior to our becoming a republic. And becoming independent means having our own symbols, our own national importance. Republic Day, in my view, symbolizes a symbolic moving away from the monarchy. Therefore, we were no longer under British way of life. We did not have to have UK representatives of the royal family.
1: From the voices of a few of our citizens who share a common understanding of Republic Day and how it stands apart from Independence Day. But beyond knowledge, what does the day mean to them personally? We'll find out in the next installment. As we celebrate our 49th Republic Day anniversary, it continues to remind us of the strength and pride of our nation.
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1: 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Hope that you're good. 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Lots and lots of people on the planet. 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
4: 19 after 6 o'clock. Probably family members taking a little extra Z's this morning. Some people, they don't have to go to work. Day off, Republic Day here in the Republic of Trinidad and Tobago. Our beautiful island continues to grow. And together with us, Hindu will continue high energy level. Seek your blessing, it's yours. Kind of world we are living in, people. Kind of world we are living in. But all in all, we try our best to find our place. Yeah, and hold on to it in a really, really meaningful way. For those a little under the weather, Take your medication. There's a tendency, as one person told me, you get fed up. Don't. Look after yourself as best as you can. As we grow older, challenges that we never ever imagine arises. Gotta be strong out here, people. The walk of the human life can be really, really challenging. And you have it. Give it a good go. 21 after 6 in the Republic.

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4: Jai Sitaram devotees, Bhagwan Sri Ganesh is revered all over the world, not only during the Ganesh Chaturthi, but before every puja or ritual or worship. But did you know, according to our Puranas, that Bhagwan Sri Ganesh took 8 avatars or incarnations to save the world from the demons who personified a dosha or a shortcoming in human nature. These doshas are also present in gods, and it is through them that the demons were born. Bhagwan Sri Ganesh has an elephant head and a trunk in every avatar, but he trades his mushak or mouse for other Vahans in some of his incarnations. Let us go to the history behind each avatar. Bhagwan Sri Ganesha, fifth form is called Lambodara. During the episode of the Children of the Ocean, Bhagwan Vishnu took an enchanting form of Mohini to trick the Asuras. He did not see Lord Shiva becoming enchanting of this avatar of his. And when Lord Vishnu realized this, he immediately reverted to his original form, which made Bhagwan Shiva sad and anger. This anger manifested into a terrible demon by the name of Krodhasura. He became Shukracharya's student and prayed to the sun god Surya Narayan Swami, performing penance, becoming powerful enough to destroy the three worlds. And so Krodhasura, the demon, made rampage upon the whole universe, the three worlds. Bhagwan Sri Ganesh took the form of Lambodara and appeared with a large belly enough to destroy the anger of Krodhasura. Lambodara managed to subdue Krodhasura and peace was restored. These kathas reminds us that ahamkar or ego is the root cause of self-destruction. When we immerse Bhagwan Sri Ganesh in the sea at the time of the Ganesh Utsav, we also immerse our negative traits, pride and arrogance, desires, delusion, greed and anger and jealousy. Bhagwan Sri Ganesh large pot belly or large belly is large enough to take away our obstacles and sufferings. May Bhagwan Sri Ganesh grant us the strength and fill our lives with happiness. Om Sri Ganeshaya Namaha.
1: 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It came to you with the kind compliments of
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2: 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Beautiful morning. A little slow on the outside, but all in all, you need to head out to work. It's calling you. Nation building continues. It's a public holiday here in TNT. Lots of people at home, and make use of your time, people. Make use of your time, the importance of it. We all know that. The Sohansa Shalima to you there, and your family wish you top of the day. Do have a wonderful one. And Leonard out at George Village, Sitaram to you, locked on, always lending his support. Yeah, for many, many moons ago, to you, Leonard, we do wish you all the best. Bansaj Dave, do have a wonderful day, bro. And to the Lakhans, Elsie Lakhan and her grandson, Charles, and to each and every one, the extend Ganesh Utsav greetings and happy Republic.

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And you know what? We got the best music around. 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

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Time for me to get out. Gotta make way. Alicia comes up at the top of the hour with her presentation of Suba. Continue having a really wonderful day. And of course, thanks for the love, the calls, whatever way you contributed. Many, many thanks. And we'll catch you on Saturday from just around 3 o'clock right here at 102.7 FM. 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
1: Republic Day is not just a chapter in our history. It encompasses memories, emotions, and images that resonate with us today. Previously, citizens shared what Republic Day means to Trinidad and Tobago and how it compares to Independence Day. Now, we look at the deeper significance of the day through their eyes.
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0: day, what moment or symbol comes to mind?
1: President's House comes to mind when I think of Republic Day. It symbolizes that we had replaced the monarch with a president. And also I remember Sir Ellis Clark being that president.
2: When I think of Republic Day, I think of the coat of arms as a symbol that comes to mind with the birds and the now steel pan. And I can see Eric Williams saying that great speech, talking about discipline, production and tolerance.
3: The symbol that comes to mind for Republic Day is the president of the Republic of Trinidad and Tobago and our own TT currency, Trinidad and Tobago dollars.
4: The first parliament being held under the new Republic Constitution, and after the president gives out awards to persons who have shown their dedication to Trinidad and Tobago.
5: The symbol that I think about is the coat of arms, because it's one of the most prominent images in my mind when I think of Trinidad and Tobago. And of course, our iconic flag, you know, that waving red, white, and black in the wind. Those are the two things I would say come to mind instantly when I think about Republic Day.
6: When I think of Republic Day, the moment or symbol that comes to my mind is having a president. We had Sir Ellis Clark as president of Trinidad and Tobago, and we were symbolically removed from the British way of life.
0: And finally, what does this day mean to you personally?
7: As citizens, without any personal effort, we are beneficiaries of what this great state has accomplished on an international stage, whether it be at the WHO or the United Nations. We have, as a citizen of Trinidad and Tobago, the capacity to travel to other nations who share the same values that we do.
8: Republic Day, what it means to me, the only thing, to be honest, I can think about is when we had our first parliament and first president.
1: For me, the 24th of September, Republic Day, is a time to reflect on the achievements of Trinidad and Tobago as an independent nation striving for excellence.
4: Republic Day is a recognition or reminder to the citizens that we are no longer ruled by a king or queen, but power is held by the people of the country and exercised through elected representatives.
5: Personally, for me, Republic Day is a day of pride. You know, I feel proud to be a citizen of this great Republic of Trinidad and Tobago. It's a holiday, so it's also a time to celebrate and relax. But, you know, it is just a day, another day to really feel proud of this land, which we call our home.
6: Republic Day, to me personally, means that we have a sense of self, our own culture, our own heritage, our own sense of pride.
3: Republic Day means, to me, as an educator, as a citizen, as an individual, that we as a people have come a long way since celebrating very first Republic Day, and I compare what was achieved a few years ago to what is being done and what is being accomplished now as a republic.
0: These voices highlight that Republic Day encompasses both communal symbols and individual reflections for our citizens. In our next installment, an expert helps us understand its meaning in our national story. Now, in our 49th year as a republic, this day proudly symbolizes our identity and ongoing nation-building efforts. Warm wishes on this auspicious occasion of Republic Day.
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3: 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Om Namo Namo Ganapati Vyashyavo Namo Namo Brate Bhyo Bratapati Vyashyavo Namo Namo Gritse Bhyo Gritsapati Vyashyavo Namo Namo Virupe Bhya Vishwarupe Vyashyavo Namo Namaha. Lord Ganesh is one of the most beloved and widely worshipped deities in Hinduism. Known by names such as Ganapati, Vinayak and Vignaharta, the remover of obstacles, traditionally worshipped before a new journey, ceremony, examinations, business venture or important undertaking. His presence represents auspicious beginnings, wisdom, discipline and the ability to overcome challenges, as well as maximize the fruit of an individual's punya karaj or pious actions. Ganesh's unique appearance is filled with symbolic meaning. He has the head of an elephant and the body of a human being. According to Hindu mythology, Ganesha was created by Goddess Parvati to guard her entrance. When Lord Shivji returned and Ganesha prevented him from entering, a conflict arose, resulting in Ganesha losing his head. Later, Shivji restored him to life with the head of an elephant. This story can be understood philosophically as a movement from limited individual identity towards higher states of consciousness. Ganesha's transformation suggests that wisdom often emerges through difficult loss and renewal. His large elephant head represents intelligence, understanding, and spiritual wisdom. The elephant is powerful, yet calm and deliberate. In the same way, Ganeshji teaches that true strength does not depend on aggression. It is found in patience, awareness, and thoughtful action. His head encourages people to think beyond narrow opinions and develop a broader understanding of life. Ganeshji's large ears symbolize the importance of listening. They remind people to listen to knowledge, experience, and the wisdom of others. At a deeper level, they represent the ability to distinguish between what is meaningful and what is merely distracting. His small eyes symbolize concentration and inner vision. They encourage people to remain focused on truth and purpose rather than being controlled by appearances. His trunk represents adaptability. An elephant's trunk can lift something heavy or pick up something delicate. Similarly, Ganeshji teaches that a wise person must be strong when facing great difficulties and gentle when dealing with delicate situations. Adaptability becomes essential because life is constantly changing. The ability to respond wisely rather than react emotionally is an important part of spiritual growth. Ganeshji's single tusk is another powerful symbol. One tusk is complete while the other is broken. The broken tusk represents sacrifice, imperfection, and the acceptance of life's dualities. It is also associated with the story of Ganesh writing the Mahabharata. Philosophically, the single tusk can suggest that wisdom requires a person to rise above opposites, such as success and failure, pleasure and pain, or gain and loss. His large stomach symbolizes acceptance. Ganesh is believed to have the ability to digest all experiences, both joyful and painful. This does not mean ignoring suffering. Rather, it suggests learning from every experience without allowing difficulties to destroy inner peace. His form teaches emotional balance, resilience, and the importance of accepting life as it comes.
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minutes after the hour of 7 a.m. Sitaraman, good morning, everyone. Happy Thursday. Yes, a public holiday in the Republic of Trinidad and Tobago as we extend the Republic Day. Reflection of a day of celebration and national pride is making the country's journey from British colonial rule to becoming a republic. Today, yes, it's marked. This year, 2026, marks its Golden Republic Day, celebrating 50 years being a republic.

engineers. That's right, the new constitution was completed and adopted back in the year 1976. Which saw Trinidad and Tobago officially becoming a republic state on August 1st. And back then, Sir Alice Clark smoothly transitioned as Trinidad and Tobago's very first president.

Trinidad and Tobago became a republic back in August 1st, 1976. The holiday is celebrated on September 24th because that was the date the Parliament first met under the new Republican Constitution. So there you have it. Republic Day. Today is the day citizens enjoy a relaxing day, engage in historic, cultural and other leisure activities. And from 6 p.m. at a formal invitation-only occasion, the President honors special nominated citizens by presenting them with national awards. And with that, the highest being the Order of the Republic of Trinidad and Tobago, awarded in gold only. Yes, congratulations to all our awardees. We have some names no longer here with us, but we continue to celebrate life, my dear friends. Happy Thursday, 24th day of September 2026. Welcoming our audience throughout the globe. Thank you going out to Pandit Navin Umadat Maharaj for his Ganesh feature entitled Symbol and Philosophy. And thank you to all our wonderful sponsors for that. For always being here with us on radio and TV Jagriti. Thank you to Dave Ram Suchit into the program Parampara. Remember, you can join him tomorrow morning. Not tomorrow morning, on Saturday afternoon from 3 to 6 p.m. That's right. Tomorrow morning, Pandit Navin will have his program Bhakti Arupan. But in the meantime, we share with you beautiful and wonderful buttons to accompany your morning and whatever you choose to do. Some of you at your workplace. Coming up at 8 a.m. this morning, well, very shortly, I see we have a hamper giveaway. So let's take in the selection and we'll be back with that hamper giveaway. Stay with us.

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0: my dear friends. And yes, it's about time where we do a hamper giveaway. Compliments our friends at Jaipuri Curry. We'll choose a very simple question. You call us live in studio. The number is 663-1027. Remember, friends, that the question that we'll be asking you, it will be from the ad. So please listen to the ad and we'll come back shortly.
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0: 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And as mentioned,

0: in the ad that was played. I hope that you listened. 663-1027. And the question is... Bhagwan Ganesha is the son of who? You give me the answer. Call us at 663-1027. Remember, if you have won already, give someone else a chance to win. Sitaram, welcome.
1: Sitaram.
0: Jai Sitaram. Did you
1: Lord
0: hear the question?
1: Ganesha is the son of Mother Parvati and Lord Shiva.
0: Congratulations, you have just won. Hold the line so I will take your info off the air. Hello, Sitaram?
1: Sitaram.
0: Oh, okay. Wasn't hearing that caller at all. Yes, so that caller just won. Yes, the answer, it is Bhagwan Shiva and Mother Parvati. Bhagwan Ganesha is the son. Thank you to our friends at Rajapuri Curry for that wonderful hamper giveaway. So stay with us, friends. We'll be back with more beautiful selections.
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the beautiful voice today of none other than Dr. Ruby Malik. Bringing our time up to just about 7:49 a.m. in Trinidad and Tobago. And let's say a big thank you and Sitaram going out to the lovely Lynette Ramkilawan out there in Prisal. She was the winner of our hamper giveaway for our friends at Rajapuri Curry. And that was it, my dear. Congratulations to all winners. Remember, you were asked to come at the studio during working hours 8 a.m. to 4 p.m. to collect your hamper. We are located at the corner of Page, Main Road, and into Napuna. Yes, and you just walk with your ID, and definitely you'll be in tune for that Rajapuri Curry hamper. So, congratulations to all. Sitaraman, good morning. Going out to Simone. Simone says, Alicia, just want to extend a happy belated birthday greetings to my sister-in-law, Anissa. Greetings from parents, Mr. and Mrs. Sahadeo, siblings, Angie, Steffi, Rakesh, and Vishal, in-laws, Sean, Neil, and Simone, and her niece, Sarah, her son, Matthew, and daughter, Ariella, and her husband, Pradeep. Wishing you a most wonderful day ahead. Sitaram to Auntie Pramila in our company. Namaste to you. Lovely day ahead. Happy Republic Day to you as well, Auntie Pramila. Thank you so much for being in our company. And here's wishing you a most lovely day. Indramambisoon, namaste to you. Sherianne Ramlogan, a beautiful day and a beautiful Thursday going out to you and your lovely family. Always nice to hear from each and every one of you. Lovely Tisha in Florida, namaste, and here's wishing you a lovely day as well. She says, Alicia, always find opportunities to make someone smile and to offer random acts of kindness every day. Sending love to Kiwi as well. Lovely day going out to Lynn Ramjatan. Raj Dave working, enjoying all the beautiful bhajans. He's extending Lord Shiva's blessings to his bhai Steve Ramnarayan and family, and also all his family members in Princeton, Canada, and the USA. And he wishes everyone Happy Republic Day. Thank you so very much, Mr. Bansraj. To you and to your family, have a beautiful day as well. Geeta and David Devanarayan, namaste to you. Pramila Sitahal, namaste. And we have Basi Sitahal. Tina and Haro are there in California checking in with us. May you all have a most lovely day as well. Vendra Ramlal, namaste to you all there in Palm Beach in Florida. She says, Alicia, Happy Republic Day to all our friends. And we wish the same to you. Yes, continuing with the Trini Roots. May you have a lovely day as well. Special song for a very special lady. I understand she'll be having 1 year shrad for her late mom. That's a beautiful Kim and the entire Bhagwandas Parivar. Pray that all their souls find Atma. Their Atma find moksha and liberation. So Kim, I have a special one all lined up for you and your family. I know it's a favorite of yours. We send love and blessings. May you continue to find healing and strength throughout your time, my dear Kim.

Beautiful selection there by Sonu Nigam, Hari Kedhan. This one as we remember the late Ramanti Sivati Bhagwan Das out there in Essequibo. Kim and Dale, Kevin Simran. Not forgetting Tony out there in British Virgin Islands. Richman out there in Edmonton. Sister Priya as well. Chacha and Chachi's not forgetting all her cousins and friends and family and neighbors. Auntie Tej, Auntie Sunita, Ranbir, Mahima, Rahul, Devo. Cousin Suraj and family are there in Atlanta. Shivani, Reshmi, Deshma. Auntie Betty and her family are there in Albany and Dodian family.

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0: Oh, yes, the wonderful voice of Parshutam Das Jaluta, Guru Ki Charanu Me. We're going to time up to just a few, just some seconds to go at the top of the 8 a.m. hour. Coming in, we have Pandit Vishnu Misir with the program Puja Virhi at the top of the hour. Oma Prasad in San Fernando enjoying Sabha this morning. Enjoy your day and happy Republic Day to you, my dear. Auntie Rupati out there in St. Helena is in our company. She says, Alicia, I would like to extend happy birthday to my brother and my cousin. There's Betty Biswa of Cedras from children Marianne, Sherianne, Ronaldo, daughter-in-law and grandson. And also to Gauri Ganesh from wife Chandra, four daughters. Nima, we have Nita, Amelia and Lina, grandchildren Amaya, Gina and Aryan, and son-in-law Nairan. All the best to them and happy, happy birthday. Coming in especially from the Basdev family and Auntie Rupati. Happy Republic Day to you and your family, Auntie Rupati out there in Las Lomas. Have a beautiful day. So yes, my friends, this is where we have to shut down this hour with you. Remember, we have Pandit Vishnu Misir coming in with the program Puja Virhi. Our Eye on Business News will be at the top of the 9 a.m. hour, and I'll be back with you just after 9 a.m. hour. So stay with us, friends.
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3: 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Om Sri Ganeshaya Namaha, Sri Saraswate Namaha, Om Sri Guru Charana Kamala Bhyo Namaham. Narayanam Namaskrityam Naram Chaiva Narotamam Devim Saraswati Vyasam Tato Jayam Mudire. Devotees of God, we oftentimes speak about prayer, about devotion. We can be devoted to our children, our office, our duty, our spouses, and so on. But here in the spiritual world, we speak about devotion to the devatas, to the deities, the devis, to God. And indeed, when we are doing our puja, whether using our hands or speech or just meditating upon God. In fact, once we have to say in our deep meditation, our prayer, our mantras, our shlokas, then we should do it with a love, with the emotion of devotion. We should use the wonderful breath of chanting. And right now, as we prostrate to Lord Ganesha, Gajanan Swami, Om Gajananam Bhutaganadi Sevitam Kapita Jambu Palazar Bhakshitam Uma Shutam Shoka Vinashakarikam Nama Vivineshwar Pada Pankajam. We salute the one with an elephant face, meaning that he gives us memory, who is served by the celestial attendants and others, who uses the juice of the wood apple and rose apple, say Jamun, or Gulab Jamun, the son of Devi Parvati, the cause not only of creation but destruction of sorrows. Shoka Vinashakar, to you, in fact, the remover of obstacles, I prostrate at your lotus feet. Divine Master, we pray, in fact, that if there are instant trouble, disaster, or trouble around the corner, so to speak, then we say, recite this mantra. Om Chipra Prasadaya Namaha. Om Chipra Prasadaya. Om Chipra Prasadaya Namaha. Om Chipra Prasadaya Namaha. The one who gives instantaneous grace, clarity. O Divine Master, straighten whatever crookedness of body and mind in this very short mantra. Because man is mind, tries to protect, you're protecting our minds. Whatever protection we get is going and running or filter into the body, last thing that gets it. Om Vaktratundaya Ham. Especially as students, we must, before beginning our studies, recite prayer to Mother Saraswati. Om Saraswati Namastubhyam Varade Kamarupini Vidyarambham Karishyami Siddhir Bhavatu Me Sada. O Divine Mother Saraswati Devi Mata, my humble prostrations to you, the fulfiller of all my wishes. I start my studies asking that you bestow your grace upon us. It is not only important at the beginning But we must have our mantra for retaining studies.

to that form of Lord Shiva, a form of Sri Ramchandra ji to Hanuman. Let us first listen to melodic song of bhajan. Mahaganapati Devta ki jai, Saraswati Mata ki jai.

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Om Manojavam Marutta Tulya Vegam Jitendriyam Budhimatam Varishta Vata Vata Majam Vanaryutamukam Sri Ramadutam Sri Sa Namami Sri Ramadutam Sharanam Prapadhi Sri Ramadutam Sharanam Prapadhi. Let us all take refuge in Sri Hanuman, who is swift as the wind, the mind and fast, in the same way who is the master of the senses, not only controlling the mind, the wind, and honored for his excellent intelligence, learning and wisdom, who is the son of the wind god, Pavandev, Vayudev, and chief among the Vanaras. And Sri Rama's messenger, I take shelter, I bow to you. As we pray to Lord Shiva, Om Namah Shivaya, Om Namah Shivaya, Om Namah Shivaya, Om. Om Namah Shivaya, Om Namah Shivaya, Om Namah Shivaya, Om. Om Namah Shivaya, Om Namah Shivaya, Om Namah Shivaya, Om Namah Shivaya, Om Namah Shivaya, Om Namah Shiva. 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I prostrate myself to both Shiva and Shakti together, father and mother of this world, devotees of God, Bhaktajan. It is important not only to pray to the one who can destroy evil in us and reabsorb, transform us, and by extension the entire universe, but to the one who supports us, who provides for us, when we feel it is we who are acting, or we have been helped by a parent or family, friend, member or friend or relative. It is God who is acting through us. Understand this in our puja, in our mansik puja, the power of the mind. Om Shukram Varadharam Vishnum Shashi Varnam Chatur Bhujam Prasanna Vadanam Thai Sarva Vighno Prashanta. We meditate on Sri Vishnu, who is wearing white clothes, paid vastra, who is all pervading, bright in appearance like the moon, and who has four hands, meaning commanding the four directions of the endless universe. We cannot find the end of the universe, let alone the end of God. Na antam na madhyam na punastavadim pasyami Vishveshwara Vishwarupam. Just as Arjun bowed to him in this way. Now Bhagavad Gita, the one who has a passionate and gracious face, let us meditate on him, the ward of all obstacles, just as we prayed to Lord Ganesha in the beginning, who gives not only that but removes sorrow, give us good communication, success, knowledge, wisdom. Not only knowledge but the ability to use it, but to put it into practice. To our Gurudev, who is God himself, on earth here, our parents, our teachers, our obeisances to you. Gurudev, Gurudev, Dhyanam Mulam Gurur Murti, Puja Mulam Gurur Padam, Mantra Mulam Gurur Vakyam, Moksha Mulam Guru Pipa. The root of meditation is the form of the Guru, that Murti, that picture, if he is not present like that in person. The root of worship is the feet of the Guru. The root of mantra, of all mantras for that matter, is the word of the Guru. And the root of
liberation on the highway to God, Nirvana, freedom from the troubles of this world, is the grace of the Guru, Guru Kripa. Guru Brahma, Guru Vishnu, Guru Deva Maheshwara, Guru Sakshat Param Brahma, Tasmai Shri Guru Ve Nama, Guru Brahma, Guru Vishnu Mahadev Ji, ye sabse pare Guru Ve, Vaguru ko mai barambar dandavat vandana, dandavat pranam karta. Indeed, we bow to Divine Mother. When we pray, we don't only say Narayana, we say Sri Lakshmi Narayana, Dham Namaha. Mahalakshmi Narayana, Dhyam Namaha. So to Divine Mother, Lakshmi, Namaste Stu Mahamaye, Sri Pite, Sura Pujite, Shankha Chakra Gada Haste, Mahalakshmi, Namaste Te, Give of Success, Salutations to Mahamaya, the one who can create miracles, if we deserve it, if it is within our karma phal, who is worshipped by the devas in Sri Pita, her abode, who has the shankha, the discus, chakra, and the mace, my hands, my Lord Vishnu himself. Salutations to that Mahamaya, Mahalakshmi, because she is with Lord Vishnu and Garuda, the Vahan, traveling. She is also with the symbolical owl, meaning wisdom, ability to be silent as well. That all the devas have some form of vahan or carrier, but they signify something. Om Siddhi Buddhi Prade Devi Bhukti Mukti Pradayini Mantra Murti Sada Devi Mahalakshmi Namostute. You also give intelligence, enjoyment of and liberation, body, mind and spirit. Your form is the symbol of all mantra, O Mahalakshmi. Indeed, we take some time off to listen to a wonderful bhajan at this time. Balo Sri Mahalakshmi Mata Ki Jai.

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1: 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In a universal prayer that Divine Mother Saraswati Sharda Devi Mata bless the teacher and the pupil, because we are learning right on from cradle to grave. We learn till we leave this world and come back again. Om Sahana Vavatu, Sahana Bhunaktu, Sahavi.

May God protect us both as we do puja, so to speak, at, not only with our hands, but our speech, with our minds, that powerful mansik prayer. May God nourish us both. May we work together with energy and vigor. May our study be enlightening and not give rise to hostility. Let there be peace. Om Sarve Bhavantu Sukhina, Sarve Santu Niramaya, Sarve Bhadrani Pashantu, Ma Kaschida Dukha Bhagavaita. May all become happy. May all be free from illness. May all see what is auspicious or pure. May no one suffer. Lead us from untrue to truth, from darkness to light, and from death unto immortality, spiritual knowledge. Lead us from the fear of death to this knowledge of immortality. Om Asato Ma Sadagamaya, Tamaso Ma Jyotirgamaya, Mityur Ma Amritam Gamaya. Om Shanti, Shanti. Devotees of God, Bhaktajan, we are dealing with our devotion, our mantras, this program here. We have bowed so far to Lord Ganesha, Mother Saraswati, Sri Hanumanji, Lord Vishnu, the Guru Deva, great teacher, Mother Lakshmi, Mother Saraswati. It is important that when we eat, we say a prayer. If not, a few words like what I'm going to say now. In a short way, Om Krishna Arpanam, and please accept the food that we have. Blessed may those who are hungry get food. Bless the hand that prepare food. This is important. So as we thank God, the source of all food, of all sustenance, the provider. Om Annapurne Sadapurne Shankara Prana Vallabhaya Jnana Vairagya Siddhartham Bhikshama Dehi Cha Parvati. O beloved Shakti of Shiva, fullness everlasting, fully manifest as this food. Yes, because God is in the food and what is offered, to whom it is offered, and who is offering to. O Mother of this universe, nourish us with this gift. You are Annapurna Mata, Shakambari Mata. You give us the form of vegetables growing in that earth that we plant. Nourish us with the gift of food so that we may attain knowledge, dispassion, Vairagya, instead of the Surat, and spiritual perfection as well. Mata cha Parvati Devi Pita Devo Maheshwaraha Bandhava Shiva Bhaktascha Swadesho Vantrayam Om. Divine Devi, Goddess Parvati, of one of Mother Durga, is my mother. Lord Maheshwara is our father. All devotees of Shiva are my family. Are we able to see God in all, in ourselves and all? All three worlds are my hope. You see, once a fellow said, Pandit, I am only hearing about the three worlds. Panditji, what is this three worlds about? And we had to say, well, you have the nether world, the underworld, hellish region, you have the earthly region, Hulok, they have the heavenly region, Swargalok, different heavens. For the different good things we do to enjoy, just as in the hellish region, the different evil we do to enjoy the different, go through. God give us strength to go through the different hellish regions, that we may be alone from people when we leave the world, but God is with us. Always maintain that connection with the Supreme Master and Mistress, Creatrix of the world. Again, it is important to pray to the nine planets, yes. The devtas for the nine planets. Om Brahma Murari Tripurantakari Bhanum Shashi Bhumi Suto Bhunascha Guruscha Shukra Shani Rahu Ketave Guruvantu Sarve Mama Suprabhatam. We pray to them, the devtas for the nine planets. We pray to the Trimurti Devan Devi Brahma Vishnu Mahadev Tat Pranmami Sadashiva Lingam. We bow to Brahmadev, the creator, to Murari, Lord Vishnu, the sustainer, and to Tripurari or Tripurantakari, that Lord Shiva, the reabsorber, the one who can transform us and by extension the entire universe, and to all the nine planetary devas,
or deities, the deities that in this way, may they all make our lives happy and blissful.

very important to devotees of God is that we on awakening, see, very, very important to put God first in our day, in our lives. This is what it means. Yes, when we brush our teeth and bathe and so on, we say words of prayer, but we can say in our minds when we awake, because the brain or the mind don't have to be washed with shampoo or soap or anything like that. So purify the mind in this way before getting out of bed, that, you know, we look at our hands,

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Indeed, Samudra Vasane Devi Parvatansatana Mandale Vishnu Patni Namastubhyam Padasparsham Shamaswame. Yes, salutations to Mother Prithvi Mata, whatever name we call her, right? O Mata, Mahi Mata, Pritin, Healthy Mata, Mother of the World, adorned with the ocean as your clothing and the mountains as your chest. Forgive me for bearing my feet upon you. We trample upon earth and Mother is giving us a stratum on which to live. You throw something that is dirty in the earth and it becomes manure so that plant may bear fruit or vegetable for us to eat. Yes, Mother Earth is a form of divine Mother Lakshmi. And you see, just as how when you are praying in your altar, Vedya, Vedika, you say, Kushastra Deva, Brahma, Vishnu, Maheshwara, Kushmule, Brahma, Kushmadhyajana, Dana, Kushagri, Shankara Deva, Trayo Deva, Kushastitam. Similarly, now in our hands, instead of the ring that we wear, as we rise and mourn. Kar Agri Vasate Lakshmi, Kar Madhye Saraswati, with the ends of our fingers, Lakshmi we invoke. In the middle side, we do something good for the day with our hands. Kar Mulle Tu Govinda, Prabhate Kar Darshanam. Some will invoke in their race Lord Brahmadev or Govinda or Sri Krishna Bhagwan, Vasudeva. Very nice. All that is the Shakti of God. We prostrate ourselves to you. One should look at the hands in the morning and contemplate on them with the invocation of these forms of God, that form of Shakti, as we said in the prayer, making ourselves fit for the day, that whatever we do, we surrender to God. This is our ideal. We make many mistakes, but we can't have our mistakes as our goal. We have to have the excellence that is the God within us as our goal. Whenever we do something that is good, this is the God coming out of us. And so it is that just as when you're on your altar concluding prayer, so in our Mansik prayer too, Om Avahnam Najanami Najanami Visarjanam Ujam Chaiva Najanami Chamyatam Parameshwara. Forgive us for sins, for mistakes. We are weak in all departments of life, in prayer, in action, the correct rules of conduct, mantras and so on. Om Mantrainam Kriyahinam Bhaktihinam Vidhihinam Janardana Sureshwara Yat Puchtamaya Deva Paripurnam Talastame Yat Puchtamaya Devi Rihana Parmeshwara. Both as Mother and Father, we pray to you. We do not know the proper means of invocation or communication, nor are we versed in rituals. We know little of mantras, pious conduct, and true devotion. Whatever worship we have done, accept it as exact and complete and forgive us. Yes, we have prayed in this way. So please, as our minds have become pure, let us please dwell in our hearts in a special way. Make special residence in our spiritual mind, body, hridaya. We pray for peace that Om Dhyau Shanti Antarikshagum Shanti Prithavi Shanti Apha Shanti Rishadhyaya Shanti Vanaspati Shanti Vishwadev Shanti Brahma Shanti Sarvagam Shanti Shanti Reva Shanti Sama Shanti Redhi. May there be peace in heaven. May there be peace in the sky. May there be peace in earth. May there be peace in the waters. May there be peace in the plants. May there be peace in the trees. May there be peace amongst the gods or devatas, devi, deities in the various worlds. May there be peace in Brahman. May there be peace in all. May there be peace indeed within peace. Peace within us, giving me the peace which grows within. And so it is, praying for that peace. Indeed, we mentioned the Gayatri Mantra, but it is not sufficient. In another program, some subsequent program, we'll deal with not only Brahma Gayatri, but the Gayatris of various deities. But let us take opportunity to chant the mantra now. Om Bhur Bhuvasvaha Tat Savitur Varenyam Bhargo Devasya Dhimahi Yo Yona Prachodayat. We meditate on that most adored Supreme Lord, the Creator, whose divine light lights up, illumines all realms,
physical, mental, and spiritual worlds. May that light also illumine our intellect. Because Gayatri Va Paro Vishnu, Gayatri Va Paraha Shiva, Gayatri Va Paro Brahma, Gayatri Va Trayi Tataha. Gayatri is the Supreme Vishnu, the Supreme Shiva, is the Supreme Brahma. Within Gayatri is present the essence of all three, the Trimurtiya, the Devi. Gayatri Veda Janani, Gayatri Brahmana Vasu. Gayatri is the mother of the Vedas, the original knowledge given by God, and Gayatri gives birth to Brahma by bestowing divine knowledge. So at the end here, I hope that we are able to use these mantras or to think of God in different situations that we face in life, and that we'll use the breath of devotion, of chanting, to increase ourselves and make ourselves successful here in the hereafter path to not only devotion but nirvana or moksha, freedom from the troubles of this world. Indeed, let there be no ilti on all sides. Om Vishwani Deva Savitar Duitani Puraswa Yad Bhadram Tanasva. Let there be noble thoughts, noble speech, noble action. Your mother, father, health, wealth, and all. And so, noble desires, we pray to you. Prabhuji Daya Karo Mere Man Me Vase. Because we have become pure, we pray to you, live in our hearts. Hari Om Tat Sat. 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Purana Brahma Parameshwara Paramatmane Sri Bhagavati Sameta Sri Bhagavate Namo Namaha. I bow the depths of my heart to you, Lord, your Shakti, the Master and Mistress, Creatrix of this world. Our prostrations to your obeisance, to your praises, to all praises be to you again and again. My bar bar namaskar dandavat pranam karta hum. We take this opportunity towards the end to pray not only for ourselves, but those who may not be listening, those who may not be praying to, like those in hospital beds, those in prisons, those who are about to be kidnapped or robbed or murdered. Yes, Lord, we need your help in this way. If it pleases you, may it be so. Ayumastu tathastu. Hari Om. Shanti, Shanti, Shanti. 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Ye Dhani Mangal Dhani Hai Om Shanti Om.

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0: Sitaraman, welcome to JRQT's Art and Business segment. Sharing the details, I am Jason Kalu. In response to a question in the Senate, Minister in the Ministry of Finance, Dr. Kennedy Swadat Singh, stated that the central bank continuously monitors foreign exchange sales through authorized dealers. He said, however, no assessment has been done specifically on foreign exchange demand from foreign franchise operations.
1: An assessment of foreign exchange demand specifically attributable to foreign franchise operations has not been undertaken. Mr. President, multiple franchise operations are often owned by a single holding company through which various foreign exchange transactions are processed, not just the franchise payments. As a result, isolating foreign exchange demand arising from individual franchise operations may not be feasible using currently available data.
0: To international business news, Apple's iPhone 18 went on sale with new CEO Mr. John Ternus opening its Fifth Avenue store doors in New York, while Spirit AI made bold claims about its robots. Reuters has more.
2: From Apple's new phone drawing crowds to humanoid robots making waves, this is Tech Weekly. Apple fans bought up the new iPhone 18 as it went on sale. New CEO John Ternus opened the doors at the firm's flagship Fifth Avenue store in New York. Analysts are watching the new model closely. They want to see signs its new AI capabilities, camera upgrades and higher-end models can lead to a stronger upgrade cycle and boost iPhone sales. This year's UK James Dyson Award went to a Loughborough University graduate. Gargi Agrawala was born profoundly deaf. She invented an AI-powered device to alert deaf or hard-of-hearing travellers to emergencies like fire alarms or doorbells. Her device uses vibration and light for its alerts and is a lightweight alternative to the bulky, expensive devices many rely on. Humanoid robot brains will likely achieve a breakthrough as soon as midway through next year. That was the claim from leading Chinese firm Spirit AI. The company's co-founder Gao Yang compared the breakthrough to OpenAI's landmark GPT-3 model, a turning point which led to ChatGPT. For now, Gao said there are still hurdles to tackle, with some tasks requiring precise hand movements still difficult for robots. And an electric boat that lifts above the water made its New York debut for Climate Week. New Zealand company Vesev showcased the tech and hopes it will reshape passenger transport. The battery-powered VS9 cruised through New York Harbor using underwater foils to raise its hull above the surface and lower drag. The 10-passenger

0: A vessel can run for up to 2 hours on a charge. And Vesev says it has a range of up to 40 nautical miles with a full load or 50 nautical miles with a light load.
1: Well, this was the Iron Business segment. I am Jason Glue Sitaram.

0: 102.7 FM, आपका धर्म, आपका स्टेशन, रेडियो जागृति.
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7: Jai Sitaram devotees, Bhagwan Sri Ganesh is revered all over the world, not only during the Ganesh Chaturthi, but before every puja or ritual or worship. But did you know, according to our Puranas, that Bhagwan Sri Ganesh took 8 avatars or incarnations to save the world from the demons who personified a dosha or a shortcoming in human nature? These doshas are also present in gods, and it is through them that the demons were born. Bhagwan Sri Ganesh has an elephant head and a trunk in every avatar, but he trades his mushak or mouse for other Vahans in some of his incarnations. Let us go to the history behind each avatar. The sixth form of Bhagwan is called Vikat. Kamasur was born from Bhagwan Vishnu and Brinda, the wife of the demon Jalandhar. He embodied trickery, lust, and Kamasur took refuge under Shukracharya, the guru of the Asuras, and was told to observe civility.

0: This avatar shows the world that desire has no end, so we must pray to Bhagwan any form of vikat. Om Sri Ganeshaya Namaha. These kathas reminds us that ahamkar or ego is the root cause of self-destruction. When we immerse Bhagwan Sri Ganesh in the sea at the time of the Ganesh Utsav, we also immerse our negative traits, pride and arrogance, desires, delusion, greed and anger and jealousy. 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May Bhagwan Sri Ganesh grant us the strength and fill our lives with happiness. Om Sri Ganeshaya Namaha.
1: That was our Ganesh Utsav feature with Pandit Vinesh Maharaj. It came to you with the kind compliments of
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Natalia will be back, my dear friends. Yes, and no addiction and recovery for today. So guess what? I'm in your company up until 10 a.m. this morning. Gentle reminder that coming up at 10 a.m., guess what? We have continuation of Ganesh Utsav celebrations 2026 from the Ganesh Mandir Esmeralda in Kunupia. Officiating Pandit Prakash Samsundara Tiwari. Sitaram, my dear friends, if you're just joining us, as we welcome you, big thank you going out to Pandit Bishnu Misir. And yes, we had Pandit Vinish with his wonderful feature and Jason Kalu for that and business news. Remember, you can join Jason coming up at 2 p.m. this afternoon. Republic Day, if you're just joining us, friends, international audience, local audience, always great to have you with us. As we continue through with some of your dedications, quite a number of dedications that we have in store for you, my dear friends. Up open. But in the meantime, let's extend Sitaram going out to Geeta and David Devanarayan and our company Sitaram to you. He says Alicia out there in Canada. The leaves are actually changing colors, beautiful leaves for fall, into the mood of fall. Extend a Sitaram to Savi, to Narayan, to Pramila, wishing you all a beautiful day. Greetings is coming in from none other than Basi Sitahal. Wishing you all a most lovely and most beautiful day today. Sending extra love to Nisha in our company. May you have a beautiful day, my dear Nisha. And this morning, we take the time out to extend Sitaramu and a great day going out to Mr. Andrew Ramnarayas. He says, Alicia, extending happiest of birthdays going out to my eldest son. That's Dave, as he celebrates his birthday today. Well, Dave, happy birthday to you, and may Bhagwan continue to richly bless you with good health and happiness always. Greetings from the entire Ramnarayas family. So do enjoy your special day, Dave, and thank you so much, Mr. Andrew. To you and Auntie Kamini, have a wonderful day. Nadia and Ravi, Akash, Avinash, Ariana. Once again, we take the time out to send special love to our dear friend and sister, yes, Nisha. Love to you at this time and your family. Extra hugs. Sending greetings and Ganapati Baba's blessings to you, my dear. is the number to send our WhatsApp greetings, or 663-1027 for your calls right here on Radio Jagriti 102.7 FM. Sitaram going out to lovely Auntie Joan and Uncle Ambe out there in Florida. We extend greetings going out to the entire Ramsarup family, wishing you all a really beautiful day. Namaste, and it's always indeed a pleasure to have you with us. The beautiful Anjani out there in Hermitage, nice to have you with us. May you all have a most lovely day today.

Aunty Betty Singh, Uncle Roy, Roma, Sunny, Dylan, Ishan, Amrit and Veer. A most beautiful day to you and yours. Thank you so very much for always being here with you. And us together every morning. Thank you so much for the love and support. Good morning, going out to Zabira. Yes, we preempted there for an hour to accommodate Pandit Bishnu Misir. Alicia is back with you. So sending hugs and love going out to you, lovely Zabira. Greetings going out to Shiraz, to Jamal, Jamil, Zara, grandkids and their families, your beautiful sister as well. Thank you so very much. May you have a most beautiful day today. Over there in Brooklyn, New York City.

trying to get our WhatsApp rectified, and then we'll come back with more of your wonderful greetings. But in the meantime, let's take a listen to the voice of Chitra Roy at 25 minutes after 9 a.m.

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3: 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Happy 70th birthday to you, Auntie Dulcie. Bhagwan's blessings of good health and strength to you. Auntie Maharaj sending greetings. She says, Alicia, my mom fought many, many battles to reach this milestone. Faith and determination. Mom, we love you a whole lot. From your daughter Shanti, your son-in-law Ben, grandson Jason, nephew Dave, and all of Carson Field. So they serenade you, Auntie Dulcie Maharaj. Then Carson Field wishing you happy 70th birthday. Blessings upon blessings to you. Health and strength and prosperity to follow you always. Indra Rambisu, namaste to you out there in beautiful Canada. Nice to have you with us. Sitaram going out to Omar Balroop. Nice to have you connected with us. May you have a most beautiful day. Shalima Sohan is sending blessings to everyone and wishing them a beautiful day. Thank you so very much, Shalima. You have a lovely day as well. Auntie Joan sending blessings to each and everyone. Thank you so very much, Auntie Joan and Uncle Ambe and the Ramsarup family. Sitaram sending Happy Republic Day to sweet Trinidad and Tobago. We send blessings back to you and to your family as well. Mr. Desmond Freddy Sanka in our company, sending out Sitaram and Happy Republic Day to all of Jagriti Family Network. And happy Ganesh Utsav to you and your family as well, Freddy, and the Sanka family. Have a beautiful day. Auntie Sandra Kisoon extending Happy Republic Day to everyone, and she is sending blessings to the Kisoons out there in Queens, New York City. We send blessings back to you, Auntie Sandra Kisoon. Have a safe and blessed day out there in Matilda Village in Princeton. Wishing a blessed day going out to Sanaya Ramsaran, coming in from Rupa. And Rupa, Happy Republic Day to you and your family. Gauli Motilal is extending a happy Thursday to all family members and to everyone listening in, and together with the birthday boy, Mr. Brijlal, and granddaughter Haley, and the rest of the family. Happy Republic Day to you, Auntie Gauli, and the Motilal family out there in Papuri Road in Barakpur. Nice to have you with us. Sitaram to Jane from Endeavour. Happy Republic Day, my dear. Nice to have you connected with us. Beautiful day going out to the lovely Auntie Marlene out there in Punk Village in Karabichima. Love and blessings to you. And and we send blessings going out to the beautiful, your beautiful family, the Mohammed boys, and extending our deepest condolences going out to Judy on the passing of her brother Simon. Greetings, and we send hugs and best wishes to you and strength to you, Judy, at this time, coming in from Marlene and her family.

0: Ganesh Utsav or Ganesh Chaturthi is an 11-day festival observed to celebrate the birth of Ganapati Baba. It's an auspicious and high vibrational time to pay obeisance to him. It is said that Ganesh Baba comes annually to remove all the difficulties of his devotees who pay reverence via a clay murti which is immersed into water on the 11th day. Prem Singh's Puja Bhavan is known nationwide for our 100% dissolvable and eco-friendly Ganeshas. 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
4: 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Lord Ganesh is one of the most beloved and widely worshipped deities in Hinduism. Known by names such as Ganapati, Vinayak and Vignaharta, the remover of obstacles, traditionally worshipped before a new journey, ceremony, examinations, business venture or important undertaking. His presence represents auspicious beginnings, wisdom, discipline and the ability to overcome challenges, as well as maximize the fruit of an individual's punya karaj or pious actions. Ganesh's unique appearance is filled with symbolic meaning. He has the head of an elephant and the body of a human being. According to Hindu mythology, Ganesh was created by goddess Parvati to guard her entrance. When Lord Shivji returned and Ganesh prevented him from entering, a conflict arose, resulting in Ganesh losing his head. Later, Shivji restored him to life with the head of an elephant. This story can be understood philosophically as a movement from limited individual identity towards higher states of consciousness. Ganesh's transformation suggests that wisdom often emerges through difficult loss and renewal. His large elephant head represents intelligence, understanding, and spiritual wisdom. The elephant is powerful, yet calm and deliberate. In the same way, Ganeshji teaches that true strength does not depend on aggression. It is found in patience, awareness, and thoughtful action. His head encourages people to think beyond narrow opinions and develop a broader understanding of life. Ganeshji's large ears symbolize the importance of listening. They remind people to listen to knowledge, experience, and the wisdom of others. At a deeper level, they represent the ability to distinguish between what is meaningful and what is merely distracting. His small eyes symbolize concentration and inner vision. They encourage people to remain focused on truth and purpose rather than being controlled by appearances. His trunk represents adaptability. An elephant's trunk can lift something heavy or pick up something delicate. Similarly, Ganeshji teaches that a wise person must be strong when facing great difficulties and gentle when dealing with delicate situations. Adaptability becomes essential because life is constantly changing. The ability to respond wisely rather than react emotionally is an important part of spiritual growth. Ganeshji's single tusk is another powerful symbol. One tusk is complete while the other is broken. The broken tusk represents sacrifice, imperfection, and the acceptance of life's dualities. It is also associated with the story of Ganesh writing the Mahabharata. Philosophically, the single tusk can suggest that wisdom requires a person to rise above opposites, such as success and failure, pleasure and pain, or gain and loss. His large stomach symbolizes acceptance. Ganeshji is believed to have the ability to digest all experiences, both joyful and painful. This does not mean ignoring suffering. Rather, it suggests learning from every experience without allowing difficulties to destroy inner peace. His form teaches emotional balance, resilience, and the importance of accepting life as it comes. Sarvam jagadidam tatto jayate. Sarvam jagadidam tvatastishtati. Sarvam jagadidam tvayi layameshyati. Sarvam jagadidam tvayi pratyeti. The entire universe has manifested from you. This entire universe is sustained by your power. The entire universe will dissolve in you. And this entire universe will thus finally return to you. Om Gam Ganapataye Namah.
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5: 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Well, blessings to you and your family, Mr. Steve. Always nice to have you with us. Vish, happy Republic Day to you. Bhagwan's blessings and a beautiful day ahead to you and your family. The lovely Chandra is in our company. She's extending Bhagwan's blessings to all listeners. Republic Day to everyone. Chandra are there in West Palm Beach in Florida. Jai Sitaram to you and to your beautiful family. Auntie Suzanne Cleaver, safe and blessed and beautiful day to you, and happy Republic Day to you and to your family. Well, my dear friends, it's just about minutes to go at the top of the 10 a.m. hour. Gentle reminder that coming up at the top of the 10 a.m. hour, we do have night 9 of the Ganesh Utsav celebrations 2026 from the Ganesh Mandir Esmeralda in Kunupia, officiating Pandit Prakash Samsundar Tiwari at the 10 a.m. hour. So this is where I have to leave you guys out for the rest of the day. And guess what? I'll be back with you, God's willing, tomorrow morning at 7 a.m. Enjoy the rest of your Republic Day holiday, my dear friends, and be safe out there. A bit overcast in the Tunapuna area. Not sure how it is where you are, Baba, thank you so much for your comments, your messages, and the time that we spent together. Jai Sitaram, everyone.

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1: Jai Sitaram, join us on TV Jagriti on Thursday, 24th September for a recorded broadcast of a Lord Ganesh Murti Sthapan from the Gayatri Mandir that was held in collaboration with the Sri Bade Sagan Maharaj Lakshmi Girls Hindu College and the Pandit Krishna Maharaj Karani Hindu School. Delayed coverage will be on at 6 a.m. and repeats at 6:30 p.m. Thursday, 24th September, only on TV Jagriti.
4: 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The ODPM understands that collaboration is critical in reaching vulnerable persons in all communities. Disaster management is everyone's business, and so the ODPM would like to remind everyone of some simple preparedness tips.
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7: Well, that's our friends. We are at 2 minutes past 10 o'clock. Sitaram, good morning, TNT. And good morning, world. Welcome, welcome to your Thursday, Shandar. Today, Thursday, 24th September, 2026. Yours truly, the Sunshine Girl, Shervani Sukhai, signing into your musical company. And I'll be here till 2 p.m. Of course, no music on today's edition of Shandar because we've got some special programming for you. Two beautiful delayed broadcasts as we continue to celebrate this most divine, high vibrational, powerful and auspicious time of Ganesh Utsav 2026. Additionally, a reason to celebrate it's TNT's 50th Republic Day. We became a proud Republic nation on this day in 1976. As we celebrate our 50th Republic Day, TNT, let's pause, let's appreciate this beautiful country we call home. It's a nation, I always say, rich in culture, talent, diversity, resilience, and such warmth. May we always cherish our heritage, respect our differences, stand together in unity, and continue to make our little twin island nation shine. All the best to one and all. And however you're enjoying this day, thank you so much for celebrating with Shandar, Radio Jagriti's premium program for premium listeners like you. At this time, it's our pleasure to sync with TB Jagriti and bring to you the following delayed broadcast of Night 9 of Ganesh Utsav celebrations from the Ganesh Mandir Esmeralda in Kanupia, officiating Pandit Prakash Samsundar Tiwari. It's being brought to us simultaneously on Radio NCB Jagriti, compliments Island Flavors Limited. 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Piarco Airport Souvenirs and Airport Drugs of the Piarco International Airport, Piarco Trinidad, and Aranguez Nurseries, Plant Shop, and Garden Accessories of the Churchill Roosevelt Highway in Aranguez. We're We're truly grateful to all of our corporate entities for bringing culture and dharma to the fore via the airwaves of your official network for Ganesh Utsav 2026 radio and TV Jagriti. After this broadcast, we will be stepping into another from the Esperance Vishnu Mandir. Over now, though, to the executive devotees and spiritual leader of the Ganesh Mandir, located corner Jonathan Trace and Fernando Lane, Esmeralda in Canupia.

Ladies and gentlemen.

opacity. 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

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importance of mantras and why we pay so much of emphasis on having the Brahmins perform these types of karyaja. To them, we want to say pranam karta hu. To the shrotas, my dear devotees, they were a bit very soon or last minute putting together, being part of puja tonight, led by the Guru Mai Payushini and the Zigils. We call him the Zigils, a group of wonderful young ladies who continue to promote health and fitness

To them, we want to say pranam karta hu. To you wonderful people who love the comforts of your home. To the group on stage, for those who are looking and viewing us on TV and radio. Jagriti, to young Buchunji and Josh Ji, who continue to have these technical duties. We want to say to each and every one of you, for those who are looking from all away, far, far, even close, we want to say, Koti Koti Pranam Karta Ho. Dono Haath Se Prarthna Kare. As you all put our hands together, bow our heads in prayer, close our eyes in prayer. As we think of that Lord again and again, through the medium of Bandana, we pray.

As we sit in that beautiful position, as our heads are bowed, our eyes are closed, we pray to that Lord who is known as Mayureshwar Shri Ganesha, Jo Paratpar Chiranandamaya, Nirvikara Sabke Hiraye Mein, Antaryami Se Stita Aur Gunatita, Eva Guna Maya Hai. Un Mayureshwar Ko Main Namaskar Karta Hoon. Namaskar Karta Hoon.

Jive. Opus Thirty, all in attendance. As you spoke for many evenings of the greatness of the Lord, one thing that we ought to remember, the importance of bhakti. What makes that relationship, or what makes that devotee a great bhakta? As I said, our theme for this Ganesh Utsav is the progression from bhakta to bhakti. Bhakta means you and I, bhakti means devotion. But that transition has a lot of ups and downs, questions and answers. But beautifully, in the Ganesh Puran of the Upasana Kanda, there lived a little boy by the name of Ballal, a son of a wealthy merchant. From childhood, he developed this intense, unwavering devotion to Sri Ganesh. So he and his friends in the village will take some little stone and they will make little murtis and they will perform puja. You know, sometimes when we look at the news, we see little children at the age of 9 can speak 5 languages. Yeah? Sometimes we wonder what types of karmas these children have. Similarly, he developed that intense, unwavering devotion to Sri Ganesh. Ballal and his other friends, as I indicated, and they will perform puja to these little stone-like looking imagery of Sri Ganesh. His father, Kalyan, became angry on one particular occasion. And what happened? Because Ballal neglected his ordinary duties and he devoted himself to Sri Ganesh. But what duty a little child have? Katha tells my dear devotees, in the fit of rage, the father took his hand and feet and he broke down the altar that these little children had created. Despite his persecution, Ballal did not abandon his devotion. His faith, his bhakti remain completely fixed upon Sri Ganesh. If someone comes in our home and mash up our altar, you know we're not going to stay quiet, right? You know that, yeah? This little child, despite the persecution, he did not fall short in his devotion. Bhagwan, who is the know of all heart, was pleased with Ballal's single-minded bhakti. The Lord appeared before him and granted him a boon. This is the Lord that we pray to, you know. And that boon, one of the central blessings, was that Ballal's devotion to Sri Ganesh would remain firm and unwavering, just like you and I. Enough devotees came here from day one. Every single night they came. You know, tonight there's a little girl by the name of Vinaya. She's 11 months old. When she was 6 months, her father built a yagyashal outside of the mandir. And today I believe she's 11 months. They are overseas at the present moment. They were supposed to be here to do devotion with Payo and the ladies. And on 11 months, at the 11th month, she was instrumental in allowing all of us to tap in to the grace of Bhagwan. Hence the reason why I'm speaking of Ballal. This little Vinaya Punwasi is an adorable little child. Katha tells my dear devotees, the Lord pleased with Ballal's devotion. What happened?
that Lord, who we know as Sri Ganesha, declared that he would be known at that place of Balal Vinayaka, one of the Ashtavinayak pilgrimages, where we go and perform the 8 stops, where that Lord appeared. And like this, my dear devotees, he was given that blessings. That because of his unwavering devotion, hence the reason we have a lot of people in our audience who travel to Bharat Desh. And when you listen to the katha in Trinidad and you go there, all it does to us is reiterate our devotion with her. Hence the reason why we are speaking of such devotion. Like this, bhakti ste me dadha bhuyad. May your devotion to me remain firm. It tells us, my dear devotees, because he did not ask for wealth, power, worldly success, his devotion itself became the greatest blessings. You know, I always tell people, when you have health, you can have money. But no health means no money. When you have this human body, you can seek God. But if you don't have this human body and don't treat this human body as a human body, then there is no God. Katha tells, true devotion remains steady even when faced with opposition, suffering, and hardship. You know, my little Sanjay is here sitting with him to do puja. On one particular occasion, his mom wasn't well, and he made that oath together with his sister to perform puja and prayer, all in the welfare of their mother. Where are you getting children like that? Today, he's waiting to be called to the bar. He's a lawyer in making, and his sister is in Hewarden Law School. In a time, she will be to an attorney. These are the blessings of parents and parents, devotees, and children of God. Tonight, because of his devotion, the highest blessing is not merely that what the devotee receives from Ganesh Baba, but the opportunity to remain eternally devoted to him. Because sometimes we just ask the question, Baba, I doing all this good puja and thing. I giving dan, I giving charity, I giving them brahman and them dakshina and cow and land and thing. And Baba is in trouble with that. But we never look at what we do. That is the problem, yeah? We only look at what we could do or what we're doing. But no, the blessing is there. The blessing is there, my dear devotees. Katha tells, Balal's beautiful analogy summarizes childhood faith, unwavering bhakti, persecution, steadfastness, appearance of Sri Ganesha, and blessings of eternal devotion. This is why we come night after night, yeah? This is why we tap in the bhakti, the satsang, especially at the Ganesh Mandir, because we want to have that steadfastness. Whatever they say, what

Whatever they do, our devotion must never ever be given up. Katatals, the poet tells in his beautiful bhajan, also my dear devotees, Sharanam, Sharanam, Sharanam Deva. If an 11-month-year-old popo, Vinaya, can do this, who is you and I, beta? Who is you and I? And this is why it is time, as Hindus, we need to go to the next level. We need to step up our devotion. We need to, as we say in local parlance, we need to man up our devotion, because our devotion will take us to the next level. Sharanam, Sharanam, Sharanam.

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We get licks. 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What nice joke we can make, right? 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Yeah, I might vex the barber. 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

opacity. For those who are not here, the last night we reached a stage where the great sage, the great Brahmin by the name of Mudgal Mahamuni, performed tapasya. He went to the guru's home by the name of Angiras Mahamuni. Angiras taught him the ek akshara mantra of Bhagwan Ganapati, Om Gam Ganapataye Namaha. He performed the tapasya. Upon performing the tapasya, my dear devotees, what happened? Bowing to the guru, he went, and after 1,000 years, the Lord Sri Ganesh appeared. Tonight, taking it from that junctia, tonight, my dear devotees, let us hear what happened, taken from the Mudgal Puran. In the Mudgal Puran, it looked at Ganesh Ji as not only the Lord of removing obstacles, but he is known as what we call the Brahman, the Supreme Consciousness. We pray

recording these beautiful discourses, the great sage by the name of Sut Maharaji, brilliant of all Brahmins, was explaining to Shaunak about the greatness of the Lord. Tonight, Shaunak, the one who's listening, posed a question. He said, "Oh, intellectual, please tell me how Mudgal, the Muni, extolled the glories of Mahatma Sri Ganesh." Sudaji Uvacha, Sut replied, "Oh Muni, I shall tell you about the stuti, the verses in praise, composed by Mudgal himself with a devoted Antakarana. Antakaranas is the mental faculty of the Shukshma Sharira, the astral subtle body, comprising the intellect, the instinct, and the ego. It consists of the manas, the mind, the chitta, the memory, buddhi, the intellect, and the ahankara, the ego." He composed that just like one day, 2 years ago, myself and the group, we were sitting somewhere and we started off chanting, "Sharanam, Sharanam Deva." And since then to now, we've been using this kirtan that we have composed.

collectively. Similar context, but in a divine play, what happened? Like this. Kata tells my devotees, he's in a state of a magan, bliss, mudgaluvacha,

the great sage, what happened when the Lord appeared, he put his hands together. He said, "Oh, Ganadaksha, the Vedas, the Brahma, the other devtas, the great sages have been unable to praise you. How can a humble devotee like me praise you? Yet, oh Lord, I am trying to extol you with my limited intellect." And this is one of the reasons why it is so important that it does not matter what you can do, what you can give. What matters is when your devotion is unlimited. Tonight, my dear devotees and children of God, like this, with his devotion, he compiles a beautiful couplet of verses. Tonight, as we allow Payo and the ladies, the devotees who have sat to stand in front of Sri Ganesha, as they make parikrama and as they offer flowers to that Lord, while we chant these beautiful mantras. It is said, my dear devotees, Mudgal is saying to the Lord in that appearance, "I have been empowered by your darshan to praise you. There is no doubt about it, hey Prabhu, but your grace, everyone can extol you." And this is why, my dear devotees, without God's kripa, it is unattainable. But when Bhagwan's grace is with you, you can even climb the highest of heights. Tonight, my dear devotees, just as that great sage by the name of Mudgal, Mahamuni, compiled these beautiful verses, tonight, I want all of you to tap into those beautiful thoughts. As we all sit upright, as we put our hands together, I want you to pray. I want you to take the various facets of your life, from your health, your wealth, your prosperity, your children, your education, for those who are here and those who are not here. I want you to take their names again and again. I want you to chant mentally, Om Gam Ganapataye Namaha. Allow the greatest of all devotees, one of the greatest of all devotees, Sri Ganesha, as he compiles to the one who exists before all, the most supreme amongst the supreme lords, Isha, to the one who is beyond the Veda, to the bearer of Maya, to the one who entices the illusionary Maika, to Ganesha, who is boundless and yet who is supreme, my salutation to him again and again. Hare Om. As we walk around, often walk around.

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1: These beautiful verses, my dear devotees, was composed by that great sage. Ladies, take your seat. Guys, take a seat. But what happened? Sutuvacha. Iti srutva ganeshanam murgalo maura dharakaha. Sutuji said, after extolling Ganesha's in this manner, by chanting those verses, Mudgal became silent. Silent, yeah. He performed what we call Dhanvat Pranam. He lay flat on the ground at the feet of Sri Ganesha. So sometimes we make joke when we do puja and we say lie down in front of the murti. You know, people say, where do you know all that for, why? You know, but it is said here in the Mudgal Puran, the great sage by the name of Mudgal Mahamuni, in front of the Lord, he performed Dhanvat Pranam. The pleased Ganesha reverentially lifted his devotee and embraced him. You know, I saw on Facebook recently a lot of people taking pictures hugging the Lord, and to me, I find that was inappropriate. You know, he's reverential. You know, he's not someone that we meet on his side of the road. Hey, bhai, me ain't seen a long time, yeah? Take a hug up now. No. Sometimes we have to know where we post, you know, to a better. You know, we have to be real, yeah? Because we don't want to have one size fit all. You know what I mean by that now, you know? What happened? The Lord lifted him and the Lord embraced him. That, my dear devotees, is immaculate. That is one of the greatest. And hence the reason why Mudgal became the greatest devotee. Tonight, my dear devotees, the Lord spoke to him. But the Lord that we worship speaks to us, you know. Just like I was telling one of the night, when the Lord appears in front of devotees, he also appears in front of us, you know. True, pran pratishta, the murtis. This is why when we stand in front of the murti, it is not time to have any other talk but praising.

kingdom. 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You'll hear me say this many times. When we're sitting on this VR speed, it's not to thank nobody, but to thank and praise God. This VR gadi or this VR speed is not to drink no water and drink bitter. 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But the name of the Lord is worthy of praise. 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

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That's okay. Just allow come to the manner and answer the call when you get call at the answer, right? 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

0: संशयः ओम गम गणपतये नमः.
1: Now the Lord spoke, my dear devotees. The Lord speak to that great devotee by the name of Mudgal
0: Mahamuni.
1: Tvaya stotram kritam yatcha. He said to the Mahamuni, the stotram that you have composed. You know, I always tell people, your prayer is your prayer. Your devotion is your devotion. This is why something called tradition is very important. When our forebears came to Trinidad, whatever little knowledge they had, they keep the tradition. Some of it is because of time, place, and situation. Because if you travel to Bharat, my good friend Chandan is here, and he's from Delhi. When you go to Maharashtra, when you go to Madhya Pradesh, when you go to different parts, there are different customs, you know. I was sharing a story with someone. So when South people long ago used to come to Port of Spain, they used to put on the Sunday best. Yeah? So if you all don't know, the maxi taxi stand was on Independence Square. Yeah? Not much Port of Spain people. Okay, but all know what I mean.

So sometimes when we're standing in Port of Spain, we will know when the maxi comes. We all know all who came from South, because they will always dress up in their best piece of outfit. That is understood, yeah? That is understood. So every state have their own twang, their own dress code, their own way that they present their presentation. Similarly, my devotees, but when we collectively praise God, collectively, what happens, my dear devotees? It allows from our mouth to God's ears. This is what makes our devotion

Ganeshwaram. So if I alone sing it, the frequency, yeah, will be like we're using a measurement. Let me say the frequency is 2. Yeah? But if myself and this side sings it, the frequency might be 22. But if myself, this side and that side sing it, it might be 42. So with that higher frequency, what happens? When you put on the song early in the morning, the Hanuman Chalisa, you're right. Yeah. When I put on the song in the morning, early o'clock, and you crank up the volume, the neighbor bawling, oh God, girl, I want some salt. And for nothing, you're not listening because your volume crank up now better. So when the frequency is high, what happens? It emanates.

He said, "Oh Mahamuni, the stotra that you have composed will be undoubtedly regarded as one of the greatest stotrams. Anyone who will extol me by reciting this stotram, this hymn, this prayer, will be blessed with earthly pleasures." This is the reason why we praise God. When we praise God, that in itself becomes the access code to his heart. That will have earthly pleasures, the ardent devotion, and liberation in the end. There's no doubt about it. Na sankatam na rogam cha praptanoti sa narotamam. Such a profound devotee who chants this beautiful stotram will not face calamities, will be freed from diseases and trouble, and I will bless him with sons, grandsons, wealth, food, and desires. The one who reads this stotram 21 times for 21 days will be able to destroy attempts at witchcraft by enemies, such as black magic. He will be rid of torments of imprisonment by reading this stotram. My beloved devotee will be blessed with whatever he or she desires. Tonight, my dear devotees, as we draw closer and closer to Katha tonight, he said to Mudgal, "I am bound by your devotion and will fully fulfill your wishes. Your devotion is unmatched." And this is why I tell people, it does not matter

what people think of you, what people say about you, or what people do to you. As long as your relationship with that Lord is great, anything and everything in this life becomes a reality. But strange enough, a similar concept took place when Sri Ram in Ramcharitmanas had to go through that ordeal of separation. You remember Ramcharitmanas? When Dasharatha had to hear that his son was not coming back from the forest, that crippled him emotionally, spiritually. It crippled him. But just as karmas are caused, we all have to experience such. When he was about to leave this world, mortal world, the king Dasharatha, what happened to him? He remembered when he was a young man. And he was hunting on one particular occasion. And he heard something in a river going in his mind. He thought it was a deer. And when he pulled the bow from the quiver and he released that bow, what happened to him? He shot an innocent boy. When he went to collect his prize, he saw the blood oozing from that little young man. His heart, his disposition dropped. The little boy told him that I am performing what is called a prayaschit or atonement. My mother and father is blind. They have performed a hideous crime to their guru. And it is said if they do 100 pilgrimage, they'll be given an opportunity to see again. Yeah? But Katha tells, the little boy passed. He have to go and bear that news. And when he went there, the mother started to cry. Because a mother knows her child, yeah? That relationship is very, very hard to separate. She said to him, young Dasharatha, as a prince, the same way I am feeling now, it will come a time in your life, you will have to feel the same way. And this is the reason why that little boy was known as Sarvan Kumar. Hence the reason, one of the main reasons why Dasharatha had to lose his son through that medium is because of karmas.

बोली आयोरिया पति राजा रामचंद्र की. So my dear devotees, this is the order of the day, my dear devotees. This what we are doing here is because of karmas. Some good thing we have done in our past life. You know, I'm sitting here and I notice my elder brother, Kasiramji. He's the grandson of the late Kasiram Maharaji. You know, when we look at our forebears, when we look at our grandparents, our great-grandparents, they were the people that set the motion in play for us, all of us, to benefit. You know, when we listen to stories of long ago, our grandparents used to ride bike, tie up the dhoti up till the knee, and go through flood and go to do puja and things for people. Just like your parents and your grandparents will struggle to go to the farms, the market, the garden, the estate, to make sacrifices for all of us to benefit from, you know. This is what we are doing right now, you know. We are benefiting from our great grandparents and parents, what they sacrifice. But the question I always like to pose to the young ones, what are we doing to pave the way for the generation to come? And that's a question we need to ask, eh? Because in our timing, this is what we are doing here. Mandirs will become like a museum where people will come ever so often, and you'll have a tour guy. You'll come, you look, you bow, you put a little money in a box, Ram Bhaju, and you go your way. This is the reality with that. This is the reality. Tonight, my dear devotees, fortunate we are to Mr. and Mrs. Punwasi. They are presently in the U.S. and their little daughter, Vinaya. We want to say many, many blessings to them. I see one of their representatives here, my Shisha Indira, and one or two other members of the family, to them who has continued to be part of propagating Sanatan Dharma. To the wonderful ladies who have performed Pujan, I want to say many, many blessings to them and their families. Some of them are business people too, so blessings to them. To all our corporate people, I want to take this opportunity to say really, really, really God's blessings to you for fueling this yagya. Yeah? This yagya is fueled by you all, for all of us to tap into it and to have a wonderful time. Like this, my dear devotees, the Lord spoke to Mudgal and he said to him, in short, my dear devotees, Twam tum mato varan bruhi daseham bhakti yantataha twaya semo nasti bhavetyo vashe teham sara stitaha. Om

Upasthiti, as we prepare ourselves to have the arati, at this juncture, when we stand to the arati, devotees from this side will come up and you will get an opportunity to do parikrama around the murti. My good friend here, Kamal, is here, and his dulahin is here, and one or two people, devotees who are here, who was recently came from Tibet, and they went to parikrama, and he was giving me stories about the greatness of going to Mount Kailash. So we bring Mount Kailash to you, Nabita. So when you walk around Sri Ganesha, you know, there's a very beautiful kata that all the devotees had a test, and they wanted to go around the world. So all of those guys and them, as we say in Trinidad culture, they jump in the vehicle, and them fellas and them skate off. You know, every day you turn the van and they're going. Ganesh Baba remained last night. He watched all of them fellas go skin, all of them gone. You know what he do? He walk around in Imara and Fara. And when he walk around in Imara and Fara, he bow. All them fellas take hours, the days that come back, when them fellas come back now, they see he get the reward. He get the 5K medal. He get the 5K medal. You know what I mean? And this is the reality of life, beta. This is the reality of life. That when we parikrama Sri Ganesh, in this particular yagya, it come like we parikrama all the devotees, the world, the mother and father of this world. So we'll be given an opportunity like that. As we all stand, my devotees, articulate, as we wave that sacred light, we ask of that Lord to continue to bless and guide us as we traverse this beautiful evening of puja.

0: Sarvadevi Devta ki. Hands in the air. Namaha Parvati Pataye. Hara Hara Mahadev.
1: Sitaram, the proceeding was a delayed broadcast. 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
3: 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Disaster management is everyone's business, and so the ODPM would like to remind everyone of some simple preparedness tips.
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3: Well, that's right, friends. We are at 17 past noon. Happy Republic Day to one and all, our beautiful Twin Island Republic. Enjoys the 5 decades of being a republic nation. And the blessings continue to flow. This is hour number 3 of Radio Jagriti's premium program, Shandar, with your sunshine girl on this delightful holiday that's filled with lots of rain. We do hope and trust you're enjoying our special programming in celebration of Ganesh Utsav 2026. Let's say a quick hello going out to Tisha Bipa to Florida, Anand, Annie and Abby out there in New York, Meera Sipasad of Gupta Trace Mission Road in Freeport, Ash and the Bandu family of McBean, wishing Uncle Rome and Auntie Rose Ramsamooch a great day. Best wishes to Sherry Ram Logan Lockton, remembering her Aji today. The late Popo Ram Logan, who departed this world 22 years ago. May her Atma continue to rest with Bhagwan Shri Krishna. Greetings to Rupa Lockton, Auntie Savvy, Uncle Gulcharan, and the entire Suknanan family of McBean, their children Dave and Vanessa, the grandkids Emily and Ara, Sitaram to Shalima Sohan. Happy Republic Day to you, my dear, and to your wonderful parivar. Sitaram to Shadaram Singh, Bhagwan Singh, and her husband Balram of Chabaland. And also, special blessings to Chandra Hospitalis of Chikland, extending birthday wishes to Zaid and Ramesa, coming in from his parents Devon and Nanda, brother Yvonne, grandparents Carmen and Kaliram, Margaret Sunarai, not forgetting his aunties and uncles, especially Aji Chanda, Aja Gary, and Aji Chandra. Also, we extend special blessings going out to Aunty Indra Bag and Ramdat, to the Muturs of Port St. Lucie, Florida, Rocky of St. Helena, Aunty Shanti Butchery of Diga Martin, and of course, Vishan out there in Diga Martin, Aunty Anne, and Uncle Jay. Lots of love to you guys. So at this time, it's our pleasure to present to you our second delayed broadcast for today. Night 10 of Ganesh Utsav celebrations from the Esperance Vishnu Mandir, SDMS Branch 332, officiating Pandit Videsh Vyas. 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

My dear devotees, at this time, aap log karo jaye, let us all stand together. As we lift our voices, Shri Medium of Ganesh Aarti, we enshrine this form of Bhagwan Ganapati Ganesh in our minds. Minamai Ganesh Murito made out of good seated, that living pulsating form of Bhagwan. This evening, as we clasp our hands, as we bow our heads,

0: This evening again, my dear devotees, it gives me great pleasure to extend to each and every one of you a very special welcome yet to another night of Ganesh Pujan, Ganesh worship. In these 12 nights of the Ganesh Utsav festival, 12 nights dedicated to his worship in this form, seated in front of us, Mrinamay Ganesh Murthu. That dirt which was taken out from the river and day by day was molded and shaped into this very beautiful image that sits before us. And at the beginning of the first day, with song, music and dance, we brought Bhagwan Ganesh to this altar. We placed him there, and of course, Pran Pratishtha. We infuse life into this murti. And so every night as we go by, we perform his pujan. We made worship unto him, we made some form of offerings unto him, with all of the hope and intention that Bhagwan will be pleased. And you know, my dear devotees, never underestimate the power of Bhagwan. He's living, pulsating, seated in front of us. That Lord with one hand upraised to give of his blessings to each and every one of us. He sees us, my dear devotees. That drishti of his falls upon us, and of course, it is said where the look, the gaze of Bhagwan Ganesh will reach, that individual will receive of his blessings in his special way. So as you walked in the mandir, he would have seen you first. Before you saw him, he would have seen you first. And that is where the blessings would have started flowing. This evening, how blessed we are to be here. So on behalf of the members of this beautiful mandir, the Esperance Vishnu Mandir, a very special welcome to each and every one of you this evening. All our viewers live on radio and TV Jagriti, and all our listeners who are logged on to pandadeva.brg Facebook page, we want to extend a very special welcome to each and every one of you for being part of this. And we hope and pray that the blessings of Bhagwan will reach you wherever you are, regionally, locally, internationally, wherever you are. To all our noble Brahman devotees, Namo Go Brahman Hitaya Jagat Hitaya. The Vyas of this year, Shri Pandit Devdat Vyasji, Pandit Satchitanand Maharaji, Pandit Videsh Vyas, and so we extend a very special welcome, Bhagwan's blessings. So at this time, let me pass the mic over to Nate, one of the youthful members of the mandir, and he will bring words of welcome.
1: Sitaram to all of our officiating pandits, Pandit Devdat Vyas, Pandit Vishesh, Pandit Videsh and Pandit Satchitanand Maharaj, the Electric Musical Group, members of the temple and all of our devotees. I warmly welcome you to the 10th night of our Ganesh Utsav celebration. I'm sure you all agree that during the last 9 nights, we were all filled with knowledge and understanding of the significance of the worship of Lord Ganesh. Today, I would like to share a little on the spiritual and cultural significance of Lord Ganesh. Number one, Lord Ganesh being the remover of obstacles, we as devotees are blessed to worship such a powerful God. Let us remember that when our obstacles are removed, to practice gratitude wholeheartedly. Number two, wisdom and balance. The size of Lord Ganesh's head symbolizes deep thinking and intellect. Let us not only practice wholeness and deep thinking only at this. Let's continue to emulate these practices. My dear brothers and sisters, as the celebration of Lord Ganesh comes to a close finish to this season, let's continue to make the effort to live with kindness and spiritual value onwards. I thank you. Do enjoy today's message by our esteemed Pandaji. Sitaram.
0: Thank you very much, Nate, for bringing those words of welcome to us tonight. So my dear devotees, at this time, as we do every night, congregational worship, the pujan of Bhagwan Shri Ganesh. So we invite the shrotas to make their way to Bhagwan Ganesh. Rest of us, my dear devotees, let us all clasp our hands. As we visualize this form of Ganapati Ganesh Bhagwan in our minds, this evening, our object of adoration, that form of Vinayak Ganapati Gajanan. Anek Vignantak Vakratunda Swasangyavasrim cha chaturbhujati Kavish danda devantak nashakarinim Vandita abham tyajatat prabhiti. To that form of Bhagwan Ganesh, we submit ourselves

also my dead devotees. Having performed the puja of Bhagwan Shri Ganesh, every night we make an offering to Bhagwan. This evening, my dear devotees, Bhagwan Ganesh is said to be the 12th. Among the 32 forms of Bhagwan, Ganesh is Lakshmi Ganapati. That form of the Lord which brings about the wealth and prosperity, the riches of this world that a devotee desires. This evening, we have that blessing to make this offering of dakshina or money to Bhagwan Shri Ganesh. And as we make this offering of this money that we work for, we pray Bhagwan, as we have earned this money, as we make this offering of dakshina, may this always be our lot. May we always have. May we never go on wanting for the material happiness of this world. The things that we desire, my dear Bhagwan, may we always have it at our disposal. This is the gift, my dear devotees, that this is the offering that you are going to make tonight. In whatever small way you want to make, you know, that dakshina, that money that we offer to Bhagwan, we say, Prabhu, accept this offering in a very special way. That Bhagwan who is Lakshmi Ganapati, flanked by two consorts, Riddhi and Siddhi, who is flame complexion adorned with eight hands, that Lord, my dear devotees, when we make this offering to him, that Lord who assures us

the ability to attract people to us. You know, my dear devotees, the solutions to all the different types of financial problems that we may face, this offering brings that blessings to us. The success and progress in our business, in our lives, this offering brings this blessings to us. Job advancement and promotion, when we worship Bhagwan Ganesh as Lakshmi Ganapati, we get these blessings of his. The power to influence people. Now we like to control situations. The power to influence people, to bring people under our control. Bhagwan Lakshmi Ganapati, he gives that blessings to us. To bring happiness and peace in our lives. Tonight when we make this offering unto him, to this form of Lakshmi Ganapati, we have that blessings. For the attainment of wealth and prosperity, when we make this offering tonight, my dear devotees, we assure ourselves of these blessings. So tonight, this is the offering that we are going to make of Dakshina to Bhagwan Ganesh. You know, Bhagwan has given us so many opportunities in this life to work and to accumulate and to have. Yes, we might say we don't have much, but you still have. There are people, my dear devotees, in this world who does not know when the next meal will come from. People who are living in the streets, no homes to live in. Life is difficult for them because of poverty, my dear devotees. We are not in such a state. We still have a little to go by. A little that will make us happy from time to time. And so this evening, my dear devotees, when we make this offering, we pray, Bhagwan, accept this offering in good faith, and may we have these blessings of yours. That wealth and prosperity and the material happiness of this world, may we have these blessings at all times. So this evening, this is the blessings. So I want to invite you. I know you probably didn't walk with much, but the little that you have, you can make an offering to Bhagwan Sri Ganesh. And you know, one person told me, Baba, I have 5 offerings to make. 1 for myself, 1 for my wife, and 3 for my children. So if you want to go that way as well, you know, sometimes the entire family cannot be here. But when you call their names and you give it, they get the blessings. You know, when we go to India, before we go to the mandir, Ramesh Mona is here to see, then they have been part of that. When we go to the mandir, we buy some form of prasad. So we buy one for ourselves. We buy one for somebody in the family. And you know, like this, we go with our 3 baskets in our hand to the goddess, the Lord. And we hand the product, this one is for me, call your name. This one is for my daughter, call she name. This one is for my father, call his name. That is what we do when we go to India. So tonight you have that opportunity to do this. So, this is the blessings that we all have this evening. It is not by luck and chance, my dear devotees. It is blessings of Lord Ganesh that we are here tonight to make this offering. So we begin with the shrotas first, and then from here, we invite the rest of you to come and to make this offering. While this is being done, as we do every night, we chant the 108 names of Bhagwan Ganesh. And when we finish making these offerings, then we have flowers, and we have rice, we have some good grass. So when everybody is finished making the offerings, you can join back the line again, and you'll have some measure of offerings to be made, whether it's rice, baba, flowers, gold of grass, until we make the 108 names. So, these blessings, I invite you at this time. Prem Sabro Gajanan Swami Ki Jai Om Hiranyavaranam Haranim Suvaranadajitasrajam Chandram Hiranmem Lakshmim Jata Vedomava Tam Ava Jata Vedo Lakshmimanapagamidim Yasham Hiranyam Vindyam Gavasham 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

So my dear devotees, this evening, as you have made this offering to Bhagwan Sri Ganesh, I am sure with love and devotion, may that gracious Lord, that benevolent Lord, may that Lord bring about His blessings to us in a very special way. As we have done this evening, with love and devotion, through the medium of this worship of Lakshmi Ganapati, may we have that blessings of Bhagwan Sri Ganesh. Whatever hearts may desire, my dear devotees, Riddhi Siddhi Ke Swami, Siddhi Vinayaka Ekadanta, Nidat Modak Priya, Bhagwan Sri Ganesh, may we have His blessings of His in His special. So, my dear devotees, as we do every night, having performed the puja, we recite a little bit of the Katha of Bhagwan Sri Ganesh, just as is prescribed in our scriptures, to further please Him, to glorify Him through the medium of Katha. At this time, we listen as Sudhaji, he relates to in Qatar.

J'ai sommeil de what Jesus said on one occasion. The creative form of the Holy Trinity. You know, we have Brahma, Vishnu, and Mahesh. Brahma is said to be the creative aspect of Bhagwan. Bhagwan Vishnu is said to be where there's creation, there's preservation. And Mahesh, when that time of dissolution will come, Bhagwan Shri Mahesh will begin to perform his leela. So he said on one occasion, the creative form, Lord Brahma, Brahmaji, being pleased with the devotion of Bhagwan Suryadeva, Suryanarayana, he bestowed upon to him this gift of the post of Karma Sakshi. Karma Sakshi, my dear devotees, the witness to all that happens on earth. You know, there's always a witness. When there's a marriage, you have two witnesses, a boy witness and a girl witness. And they will have to sign the marriage register. Everything that we do in this world, there's always a witness who would have seen and could testify. And so, because of Bhagwan Surya Narayan's blessings, he gained that karma sakshi, the witness to all that happens on earth. You know, Bhagwan Surya Narayan is said to be the presiding deity of the sun god. He rides on a golden chariot drawn by seven horses. He is referred to as Sarvaloka Pitamaham. Sarvaloka Pitamaham, the father of the entire world. That Lord who is unseen, beyond names, forms, manifestations. He is for the well-being of creation. Think about this world without Bhagwan Surya Narayan, without the sun. Without the sun, there is no life. It is his blessings upon earth that life exists. For he is the life giver and the time giver. He gives life to this world, but he controls time. So as the sun rises and sets, every day that goes by, time moves.

forward. It is through His rise and His set that our lives move forward. Days go into weeks, weeks go into months, months go into years. And before we know it, we reach old age. And? Yes. So He controls, He's a life giver to this world, and He's the time giver to all of us. So every time the sun rises and sets, that is one day less in your life. Yeah? One day shorter. How much days we have to live in this world? We count it by years. 365 days in a year. So we live on eight, we live to about 80 years old, if God is pleased with us. Multiply that by 365 days and see how much you will get. Somebody do the maths. Yeah? So, Bhagwan Surya Narayan, seated on the golden chariot, drawn by seven horses, He constantly reminds us the passage of time. The Vedas adore Bhagwan Surya Narayan as the Sakshi, the witness to everything. For He is always ever present, vigil, performing His duty. Hence He is given a name, Jagadithaya Chakshusi, the eyes of this world. Worshipping Bhagwan Surya Narayan. You know, we worship Bhagwan Surya Narayan on a Sunday. He gives us good health, good eyesight. He blesses us with progeny, wealth, good health, and long life. So when we take a lotus jal and we go to our jhandi stand, we put our red flowers, and if you want, you can put some sayur, rice, coin, grass, all of those things, and we make this offering to Bhagwan Surya Narayan, and we gain the blessings of Bhagwan Surya Narayan. The question is, when last you offer lotus jal to Bhagwan Surya Narayan? So, this is part of our religion, to offer jal to Bhagwan Sri Surya Narayan. So on a Sunday we do that, and we get the blessings of Bhagwan Sri Surya Narayan. You see, my dear devotees, Surya Narayan, He says to bring Sumati in our lives. Right knowledge and intellectual wisdom, He blesses us with this. And He dispels, Surya Narayan rising, He dispels that kumati, that ignorance within us. Yeah? Sumati or kumati? Sumati is that knowledge, that wisdom, that intelligence. Kumati is ignorance. So when we pray to Him, He removes the kumati from our lives, and He brings the sumati. You know, when we stand in front of Bhagwan Surya Narayan, there is a nice prayer that we say to help in our wisdom, to help us into our intellectual prayer. When we stand in front of Bhagwan Surya Narayan, it is said the rays of Bhagwan Surya Narayan reaches us. The rays. And the Gayatri Mantra is a nice mantra that we can chant, dedicated to Mother Gayatri, the Vedas of the mother of the Vedas. So we clasp our hands and if we know it, we dedicate some chanting to Sri Gayatri Devi Mata. So, Brahma gave this post to Surya Narayan as the Karma Sakshi. Now, my dear devotees, there are nine Karma Sakshis. Surya Narayan being one. When Bhagwan Surya Narayan says, what rises? Chandrama Devata, the moon. So, Surya Narayan, nine forms of Karma Sakshi. Surya Narayan, the moon, Yam. The recording secretary of Yam is Chiptaran Gupta. So they are witnessing our karmic actions in this world. And they are writing and recording next to our names, the good as well as the bad. Everything has been witnessed by Chiptaran Gupta. So Surya Narayan, the mood, Yam, time, and the five elements, earth, water, fire, ether, and air. All those are the nine that makes up the nine Karma Sakshi. So, Bhagwan Surya Narayan, having these blessings, radiant as He was, the witness to the three worlds,
some measure of ego fill the heart of Bhagwan Sri Surya Narayan. And so Bhagwan Surya Narayan, realizing, he decided to release this ego. And so Bhagwan Surya Narayan would sneeze and release this ego. And from this sneeze, my devotees, a form known as a hum came forth. Very powerful, just like his father Surya Narayan. This form, a hum. A hum being very powerful. He was initiated to Guru Shukracharya. Guru Shukracharya, my dear devotees, realizing the tendency of a hum to be a demon, he began now to train him into the worship of Bhagwan Sri Ganesh. And like this, my dear devotees, a hum being guided by the Guru Shukracharya to the worship of Sri Ganesh.

And so Guru Shukracharya, my dear devotees, knowing of this demonical nature that Aham possesses, he begins to guide, of course, Aham in the worship of Sri Ganesh. Just as we have done tonight, teaching him the mantras of Lord Ganesh, Om Gam Ganapate Namaha, showing him the bhiti, the worship of Lord Ganesh. And so Aham will sit in front of our Bhagwan Sri Ganesh, just like we have done. And so he will perform this puja of Bhagwan Sri Ganesh. Patram Pushpam Phalam Toyam, making all the offerings to Bhagwan Ganesh. Lighting of the fire, chanting Om Gam Ganapate Namah Swaha, like this. And performing this great puja, making the offerings of the Shami leaf, the Durva grass, the flowers of Bhagwan, he will clasp his hands. And he will further please Ganesh

I like this, my dear devotees. You see, a hum had an intention in his mind. He wanted to please Ganesh because he had a certain request. And so Ganesh was pleased, and Ganesh appeared. Oh, hum, I am pleased with the devotion. Ask for whatever you want. And this was the intention of Aham. He says, O Lord, if you are pleased with my devotion, then grant unto me this. Make me a powerful king. Make me a powerful king, a great king. And Lord, grant me immortality. I may never die. Give me these blessings, O Bhagwan, if you are pleased with me. You know, Bhagwan, he says, O Aham, ask for whatever you want and I will give unto you. So Aham, he says, make me this powerful king and also make me immortal. I may never die. And this was the request of Aham. Full of ego, my dear devotees, has overcome Aham now. He must never die. You know, remember Ravan in Ram Charitamanas. He prayed to Bhagwan Shiji. The Tandav Stotra, one of the most powerful hymns dedicated to Bhagwan Shiva, was created by Ravan. And so he will sit in front of that murti of Bhagwan Shiji. Steadfast was his devotion, a great bhakta of Lord Shiva, one of the foremost among devotees of Lord Shiva. And so when Lord Shiva was pleased, he asked for power as well. He asked for power. And let no one be able to destroy him as well. Ravan, this is what's his intention. So when we pray, my dear devotees, we ask. But sometimes we ask for things that are good for ourselves. And sometimes we ask for things that are not so good. Unknowingly to ourselves. Ravan, he was just like this. Overcome with ego and pride. And when he got that blessing, he started to create destruction for the good and the righteous people. So too, my dear devotees, Aham was just like this. Bhagwan says, Aham, how can I will give you that blessing of being a great king? But who is born must die. This is the unwritten law of life. No one lives forever in this world. Ek din hame bhi jana hai. One day we'll have come into this world, and one day we'll have to leave this world. Koi aata hai, koi jata hai. Some are coming into this world, and some are leaving this world. Death, my dear devotees, creates a balance in this world. If there is no death and only birth, then what will happen to this world? So that brings about a balance to this world. So Ganesh Baba is saying, once, hum, the unwritten law of life is who is born must die. Lord Krishna says that in Gita beautifully for us. For death is certain for who is born. It is through death man has that opportunity to elevate himself to a better state, if not liberation. You know why you're here? And this is God's given gift to us. Bhare bhagya manushitana pava, out of 8.4 million species, we are the crest. We are the top. A little bit of sadhana of ours will help us to go into the state of sadhana dhamma moksha gara dwara, free ourselves from the cycle of birth and death, that avagaman that we are all caught up into. And this is the time and this is the place where we have this opportunity to do, to correct the little mistakes that we have made in our last life, so that when we leave this world, how many of you will like to be born?

back again. Somebody said, Baba, this life too short. We don't have enough time to enjoy everything that this world has to offer. I want to come back. But how much of us want to come back and start back school, homework, lessons, exam, around? And then when you finish that, now you have to start to work, get up early, beat the traffic. How much of us want that moon? Go back through that cycle again? That is a frightening experience in the mind of the devotees. So this is the time that we have that opportunity to free ourselves from all of this. Yawa gaman coming and going. Bhagwan says this is the time. Through our karma, my dear devotees, the little bit that we will do, and we will every day, continuously, we will worship Him and give and make, do the good things in this world, we will be able to free ourselves. So, but you know, my dear devotees, Bhagwan Ganesh says, He gives His blessing to humble. You will become a powerful king, and of course, you will be invincible. And so, Bhagwan Ganesh Antarajan, He disappears. And, so, Aham now being this powerful king, he began to reign terror. You know, he stopped all the worship, and he wanted people to worship him and follow him. And he began to practice adharma, an unrighteous life. And so, in this state, everyone was experiencing unhappiness under Aham. And like this, the holy ones, seeing all that was happening, they turned their thoughts to Bhagwan Shri Ganesh for a divine intervention. For Ganesh had blessed him, then let us go to Lord Ganesh and He will show us a way. He will guide us. He will give us a solution to this problem. When we pray to Him, my dear devotees, this is what He does. He does not come physically, but He gives us that intellectual power, that know-how, the ability, the opportunity to move forward. So, the Holy Ones, He is Vignahara, the remover of all obstacles. Namami Vigneshwara Parapankajam, that Lord who takes away our obstacles and distress in this life. So, they go to Lord Ganesh. They perform His pujan. They make His offering unto Him. And so, Bhagwan Ganesh, my dear devotees, pleased with the offerings of the Holy One, He manifested. But He manifested in this form of Dumara Ketu. Not this form of Ganesh Gajanan, but as Dumara Ketu. Riding on a horse, smoke-colored, gray, my dear devotees. Two hands holding a noose, He appeared as Dumara Ketu to champion the cause of the Holy Ones. You see, my dear devotees, Satyug, Treta, Drapar and Kali. In each yug there came a form of Bhagwan Ganesh. In Satyug, He came as Vinayak. Raja Dashrath worshipped this form of Lord Ganesh. No, Raja Dashrath, when he wanted his four children, before he began the Puttadeshriya, his Guru Vashishth made him build a beautiful mandir and install this form of Vinayak, Mahokat Vinayak. And Bhagwan and Raja Dashrath, he sat there and he worshipped this form of Vinayak. That was in Satyuga. Then came Treta, where Mayuresh, that form of Lord Ganesh, was worshipped as Mayuresh. Then Dwapar, this form of Gajanan was worshipped. Vaman, form of Lord Vishnu, worshipped this form of Ganesh. So he is known as Gajanan. This is the form that sits in front of us. And in Kali, Dumara Ketu will come. But it is said Dumara Ketu, that smoke-colored Lord Ganesh riding on a horse, will come at the end of Kali Yuga. How far are we into Kali Yuga? We still have some time to go. So it is said when Kali Yuga will come to an end, will come into an end, Dumara Ketu, this form of Lord Ganesh, smoke colored, riding on a horse,
This is the form of Lord Ganesh will come. So what are we worshipping now then? We are worshipping Gajanan, the same form that was worshipping Dwapar. So that form will continue to be worshipped until the end of Kali Yuga, when Dhumraketu, Lord Ganesh, will be worshipped. When that will be? The question is, if we will be around for that. And I don't think so. So we would not have that blessing to see that form of Dhumraketu in his manifestation. So this is the prescribed form that is worshipped. This is why this Ganesh is worshipped. Four arms, the elephant head. This is the form that we have to worship. No other form but this form. It is said in the time of Ganesh. So this is why when you go to buy a murti of Lord Ganesh, you will always see him as Gajanan. His name is Gajanan. You will always see him there. So that is the form that we worship. So Dhumraketu. Bhagwan Shri Ganesh, he manifested here, riding on a horse, smoke colored, two hands noosed in his hand to champion the cause. I know it is said, my dear devotees, as Kali Yuga is coming to an end, this is the form Dhumraketu, who comes to destroy the pride of the human being, and who is there to help in the transition from Kali Yuga to Satya Yuga. This is the form that will come. So my dear devotees, standing there, Dhumraketu, he said, I will answer the plight of yours. And so Lord Ganesh, in this form of Dhumraketu, he decided, how will we go about? How will he go about championing the cause of the holy ones?

Dhumrakethu, Lord Ganesh. How will he champion the cause of the holy ones? At one occasion, he manifested in a dream to Ahim. And in that dream, King Ahim saw Dhumraketu, Lord Ganesh, smoke-colored, with two hands, riding on a horse, destroying his entire kingdom. So Bhagwan Ganesh, he came in a dream to Ahim. Ahim seeing this Lord Ganesh, Dhumraketu, riding on this horse, destroying his kingdom, giving him a clear direction to discontinue this path he is going. What are dreams, my dear devotees? One school of thought is that dreams are messages from God to us. You think that is true? The scientist and psychologist tells us that dreams reveal critical aspects of our lives. It is a reflection of your recent state of mind, your future possibilities, and maybe change to come. But what are nightmares? So you watch a horror movie before you go to sleep, and whole night you're studying this thing. You start to dream it too. Try this evening and see. Yeah? So nightmares are not good dreams. But what are dreams? You know, I have a nice book on dreams here. It is said, the first part of the night, 6 to 10. Some people just go to sleep 6 o'clock and 7 o'clock, you know. Yeah? The first part of the night, if you, whatever you dream, the results, both good and bad, will be realized within 1 year of the dream. The second part of the night, 10 to 2. But that is basically all of it. The results, both good or bad, will be realized within 8 months of the dream. The third part of the night, 2 to 4, this is when we get dream. Hey, Baba, ever happened to you? Yes. The third part of the dream, 2 to 4, the results, both good or bad, will be seen within 3 months of the dream. The fourth part of the dream, 4 to 6 in the morning. The results, both good and bad, will be realized within 1 month of the dream. Dreams seen within 1 hour of the sunrise will give results within 10 days. Dreams observed during the day are considered unimportant. You know, some people are sleep in the day and dream too bad. So my dear devotees, I could go on and tell you about dreams and all about the dreams, and if you dream a Brahman, the Uttar Pandit, the priest, a cow, that is a good dream. If you dream somebody toting a bucket of water, that is not a good dream. You know, and we can go on and I'll give you the whole list. But time does not permit. So Ahim now, he got this dream of Bhagwan Dhumraketu riding on a horse, destroying his palace. He paid no heed to this. He continued this way. He paid no heed. Bhagwan decided now to give him a second chance. So Bhagwan called Narad Muni. He says, "Oh Narad, go to Ahim and tell him what he's doing is not good. Give up this path and he will be forgiven." So Narad Muni now, he goes and he has a discussion with Ahim. "This righteous path is no good, it will bring no good to you." But the words was rejected despite all the advice of Narad. You know, people give us advice from time to time. Sometimes good advice is hard to follow. Good advice is hard to follow. But we must always be mindful who we are taking advice from. Not every and anybody could give you advice. You want to know about business? Ask Ramesh and Sons. Ramesh and Muna. He will tell you about it. You want to know about Panditai? Ask Panditai. He will give you advice. Right?
So you go to people who knows about the field that you're looking at. You want to know about teaching? Ask Karen and Diraj about teaching and principal work. They will tell you. So, despite Narad Muni's effort, Aham decided, you know what? He will wage war with the good and the holy ones. He will wage war. And so he took his army and he decided he will go to the holy ones and he will destroy them. And so making this way there, Bhagwan Ganapati Dumra Ketu, he sees the intention of Yam. He stands in front of the holy ones. And standing in front of the holy ones, for he is Pratama Pujde Bhagwan, that Lord who is worshipped first and foremost. He is the Lord that is worshipped at the beginning, the commencement of anything. That Lord who removes the obstacles. And so, as the demons of Ham and his followers came, Lord Ganesh, he chose the noose, he does battle with them, destroying them one by one. Aham realizing, my dear devotees, destruction by the hands of Lord Ganesh is imminent. Aham flees the battlefield. He goes to his guru Shukracharya. He explains his plight to the guru. His guru says, "Oh Aham, two warnings was given to you. You did not heed these warnings, you didn't take the advice. Now look what has happened. Your destruction is near." Aham says, "Bhai Guru, oh Guruji, advise me. What should I do?" The Guru says, "Oh Aham, the only person can save you from this destruction is Bhagwan Ganesh. You wage war with him. Go to him, seek refuge. Sit at his feet as Dumra Ketu. Worship him, and only he can save you." And so Aham, now realizing his many errors, his misguided ways, he falls at the feet of Bhagwan Shri Ganesh, seeking forgiveness. Shama karo, raksha karo, kalyan karo. And with hands clasped,

Bhagwan, the all compassionate Lord. That compassionate Lord, he gave a judgment. Oh hum. My devotees will always be protected by me. Whosoever will pray to me, you will never affect them. This pride, this ego. Oh hum. Sharana gat who, those who will surrender unto me, I will never turn them away. And so Bhagwan Ganesh, he says, oh hum, your ego will forever drive away my devotees from the correct path. You know that ego, that pride, that ahamkar? Those devotees who possess such qualities, they will lead a path which is not right. Waham, you must never exist in the hearts of my devotees. Who will pray to me, you will never affect them. You will never affect places of worship, temples. And that home where my devotee worships me, oh hum, you will never affect them in that home. I give up these blessings. Oh hum, where devotees worship me, there will always be success and happiness. And so my dear devotees, aham prashes again and again to the lotus like feet of Bhagwan Ganesh. And from that day, my dear devotees, he became a great devotee of Lord Ganesh. Through the blessings, he was able to free himself from this egoistic part of destruction. See, my dear devotees, when we go to the Lord transforms us. Through our worship, through our prayer, through our devotion, we are able to transform ourselves. You know, my dear devotees, the more we pray, the more we devote ourselves to Bhagwan, our lives take a change for the better. There's transformation. If you sit and you reflect, when you are young, there's a different type of life. But when you dedicate your worship to Bhagwan, he guides us on the certain path. There's transformation. This is what hum has realized this evening. You know, my dear devotees, and it happens to us too in our lives. So this is the katha of aham. As hum, he surrenders himself, sharanagat, where we take refuge at the lotus like feet of Bhagwan, he assures us of his blessings in a very special way. This is what we have done this evening, my dear devotees. That sharanagat, we have surrendered ourselves to Bhagwan Ganesh, we have performed his puja and made his offerings, and chanted his name, and this will bring about the great blessings of Bhagwan Shri Ganesh. What will happen from here will take us into tomorrow evening's katha. Prem se bolo Shri Ganesh Bhagwan ki jai. So havan is already completed. At this time, let me invite you to stand as we go in final aarti.

offerings of class ones, my devotees. As this evening we have dedicated this offering with love and devotion, Bhagwan, as we have performed this pujan, we ask for forgiveness for any shortcomings, any mistakes, Bhavu. May we have that blessings in a very special way as we return to our homes.

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2: Previously, we captured the personal reflections of citizens about Republic Day in Trinidad and Tobago, commemorated annually on September 24th. To deepen the conversation, we asked an expert to explain its history and how it stands apart from Independence Day. I spoke virtually with multilateral relations expert, change leader, policy influencer, and multimedia content innovator, Dr. Chris Rampersad, to get some insight.
3: In 1962, we became independent, which meant that we were able to vote for a prime minister and relinquish Britain as the head of government. In 1976, we became a republic, which meant we replaced the governor as head of state with a president as head of state. What this meant was that the National Constitution, which was developed in 1962 for independence, was modified to accommodate and pass on the powers of the governor, who was appointed by Britain, to the president, who was appointed by an electoral college of parliament.
2: Now, let's look at some of the constitutional developments that marked Trinidad and Tobago's move to republic status.
3: Well, the key change, as I mentioned, that substituted the powers that were assigned to the governor to the president of the head of state. And then, of course, it entrenched in the use of our own national symbols as primary symbols of the nation. Whereas before, we would have had the coat of arms, we would have had the national bird and the national flag, but these would have had to be used in conjunction with the British flag and what have you. So with a Republican status, it was a matter of national pride. A lot depend on national pride that we were here now taking charge of our

0: our own destiny as a young nation.
1: This concludes our discussion with multilateral relations expert, change leader, policy influencer, and multimedia content innovator, Dr. Chris Rampersad. She shed light on the difference between Republic Day and Independence Day, along with the constitutional changes that came with becoming a republic. Next time, in the final installment of this series, we will focus on why this move was important. As we mark 49 years as a republic, may we continue to honor our journey and build on the promise of self-determination.
2: This was a production of the Information Division, Office of the Prime Minister.
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8: Jai Sitaram devotees, Bhagwan Sri Ganesh is revered all over the world, not only during the Ganesh Chaturthi, but before every puja or ritual or worship. But did you know, according to our Puranas, that Bhagwan Sri Ganesh took 8 avatars or incarnations to save the world from the demons who personified a dosha or a shortcoming in human nature? These doshas are also present in gods, and it is through them that the demons were born. Bhagwan Sri Ganesh has an elephant head and a trunk in every avatar, but he trades his mushak or mouse for other Vahans in some of his incarnations. Let us go to the history behind each avatar. Bhagwan Sri Ganesha, fifth form, is called Lambodara. During the episode of the Children of the Ocean, Bhagwan Vishnu took an enchanting form of Mohini to trick the Asuras. He did not see Lord Shiva becoming enchanting of this avatar of his. And when Lord Vishnu realized this, he immediately reverted to his original form, which made Bhagwan Shiva sad and anger. This anger manifested into a terrible demon by the name of Krodasura. He became Shukracharya's student and prayed to the sun god Suryanarayan Swami, performing penance, becoming powerful enough to destroy the three worlds. And so Krodasura, the demon, made rampage upon the whole universe, the three worlds. Bhagwan Sri Ganesh took the form of Lambodara and appeared with a large belly enough to destroy the anger of Krodasura. Lambodara managed to subdue Krodasura and peace was restored. These kathas reminds us that ahamkar or ego is the root cause of self-destruction. When we immerse Bhagwan Sri Ganesh in the sea at the time of the Ganesh Utsav, we also immerse our negative traits, pride and arrogance, desires, delusion, greed and anger

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Well, Sita Ram, thank you for choosing Radio Drangarty 102.7 FM. I am Jason Glue in your company until 4 p.m, giving the music to make you smile, keeping you inspired as we continue to celebrate Ganesh Utsava 2026. And we're down to the final days, and of course, a wonderful broadcast continuing to come your way, recorded live. And of course, wonderful selections in between. Many thanks going out to the Santran Girl, Shivani Sukha, keeping you entertained. Of course, you can catch her again tomorrow at 10 a.m. right here on your number one. And of course, let me say happy, happy Republic Day to the entire audience locked on right now. Have a blessed holiday. So let me tell you what's coming up in our programming this afternoon. You got me until 4 p.m. At 4 p.m. be entertained on the program of Vishwa Patrika with Keshav Maharaj. Ricky Ramligan will be here at 5 p.m. on Sundar Sapna till the midnight hour. And of course, our live broadcast continues at the Monroe Road Shiv Mandir with Pandit Navin Umadat Maharaj and Pandit Rohit Maharaj. So let's open with the voice of Amit Trivedi alongside Adarshinde to start my time with you on this wonderful holiday. Very rainy, but still absolutely beautiful here in TNT.

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5: Well, 27 minutes to go to the top of it, 3 p.m. Let's say Sitaraman, good afternoon. Going out to Auntie Sandra Prentice Town, Auntie Doreen of Farangways, Auntie Geeta and Uncle David of Canada, the entire Ramlal family, Mr. Amar Samuan family, the Triple A's Locked On in New York, Uncle Ann and Annie and Abby, not forgetting Auntie Sherry Ram Logan, which you guys are terrific Thursday afternoon. Here's a reminder to keep it locked this evening for the continuation of our live broadcast. Ganesh Utsav celebrations at the Monroe Shiv Mandir with Pandit Navin Umadat Maharaj and Pandit Rohit Maharaj. Of course, your fun fact this afternoon, we're going to find out a fun fact about mirrors. Let us back to the wonderful Bhajans right here in number 1, Radio Jagati, 102.7 FM.

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3: Jagrat. 13 minutes to go to the top of it, 3 p.m. And that's Sitaram. Good afternoon. Going out to Karina. Have a wonderful, wonderful Thursday afternoon. And of course, a happy Republic to each and every one of you locked on. Have a blessed holiday. And of course, our fun fact this afternoon about mirrors. Now, mirrors facing each other don't produce infinite reflections. Let me repeat that. Mirrors facing each other produce infinite reflections. Now, you know, if you go into like those carnivals or circus where they actually have a room of mirrors, yes. So mirrors facing each other don't produce infinite reflections. Each reflection will be darker than the last and eventually fade into invisibility. That's right. Mirrors absorb a fraction of the energy of the light striking them. So they tend to get darker and eventually fade into invisibility. So if you're in a room of mirrors, I guess if they're lined in a really accurate way, you can actually see this. But yes, there's actually many depictions of this actually online. You can actually Google it and actually see that mirrors facing each other don't produce infinite reflections, and it does tend to get darker until, of course, it completely disappears. So yes, that's your fun fact for your Thursday afternoon. Coming up at this time, we've got a sponsored feature, The Symbolism and Philosophy of Lord Ganesh with Pandit Navin Umarat Maharaj. And join Keshav Maharaj at 4 p.m. on Vishwa Patrika.
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5: 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Om Namo Namo Ganapati Vyashavo Namo Namo Vrate Vyo Vrata Pati Vyashavo Namo Namo Vritse Vyo Gritsapati Vyashavo Namo Namo Virupe Vya Vishwarupe Vyashavo Namo Namaha. Lord Ganesh is one of the most beloved and widely worshipped deities in Hinduism. Known by names such as Ganapati, Vinayak and Vignaharta, the remover of obstacles, traditionally worshipped before a new journey, ceremony, examinations, business venture or important undertaking. His presence represents auspicious beginnings, wisdom, discipline, and the ability to overcome challenges, as well as maximize the fruit of an individual's punya karaj or pious actions. Ganesha's unique appearance is filled with symbolic meaning. He has the head of an elephant and the body of a human being. According to Hindu mythology, Ganesha was created by Goddess Parvati to guard her entrance. When Lord Shivji returned and Ganesha prevented him from entering, a conflict arose, resulting in Ganesha losing his head. Later, Shivji restored him to life with the head of an elephant. This story can be understood philosophically as a movement from limited individual identity towards higher states of consciousness. Ganesha's transformation suggests that wisdom often emerges through difficult loss and renewal. His large elephant head represents intelligence, understanding, and spiritual wisdom. The elephant is powerful, yet calm and deliberate. In the same way, Ganesha teaches that true strength does not depend on aggression. It is found in patience, awareness, and thoughtful action. His head encourages people to think beyond narrow opinions and develop a broader understanding of life. Ganesha's large ears symbolize the importance of listening. They remind people to listen to knowledge, experience, and the wisdom of others. At a deeper level, they represent the ability to distinguish between what is meaningful and what is merely distracting. His small eyes symbolize concentration and inner vision. They encourage people to remain focused on truth and purpose rather than being controlled by appearances. His trunk represents adaptability. An elephant's trunk can lift something heavy or pick up something delicate. Similarly, Ganesha teaches that a wise person must be strong when facing great difficulties and gentle when dealing with delicate situations. Adaptability becomes essential because life is constantly changing. The ability to respond wisely rather than react emotionally is an important part of spiritual growth. Ganesha's single tusk is another powerful symbol. One tusk is complete while the other is broken. The broken tusk represents sacrifice, imperfection, and the acceptance of life's dualities. It is also associated with the story of Ganesha writing the Mahabharata. Philosophically, the single tusk can suggest that wisdom requires a person to rise above opposites, such as success and failure, pleasure and pain, or gain and loss. His large stomach symbolizes acceptance. Ganesha is believed to have the ability to digest all experiences, both joyful and painful. This does not mean ignoring suffering. Rather, it suggests learning from every experience without allowing difficulties to destroy inner peace. His form teaches emotional balance, resilience, and the importance of accepting life as it comes. Sarvam jagadidam tato jayate. Sarvam jagadidam tvatastishtati. Sarvam jagadidam tvayi layameshati. Sarvam jagadidam tvayi pratyeti. The entire universe has manifested from you. This entire universe is sustained by your power. The entire universe will dissolve in you. This entire universe will thus finally return to you. Om Gam Ganapataye Namah.
1: 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It came to you with the kind compliments of
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2: The Coromandel Shiv Mandir SMS Branch 370 invites you to a one-night Garud Puran Yajna on Saturday, 3rd October 2026, starting at 6 p.m. Officiating will be Pandit Rajendra Maharaj, assisted by Pandit Naresh Maharaj. The St. John Trace Ramlila Committee invites you to a five-night Garud Puran Yajna at the Atma Gyan Mandir of St. John Trace Avocat, 6:30 p.m. to 8:30 p.m. nightly, commencing on the 27th of September to the 1st of October 2026. Officiating will be Pandit Narendra Maharaj.
1: The executive and devotees of the Glodroad Shiva Mandir, SDMS Branch 364, invite all to their annual Ganesh Utsav celebrations commencing on Tuesday 22nd and terminating on Thursday 24th September from 7 to 9 p.m. Officiating will be Pandit Sunil Maharaj of Tableland and other pundits. All Brahmins, sadhus, kirtan groups and devotees are cordially invited. Ganesh Visarjan will take place on Friday 25th September at the Sunset Beach Resort in Mayaro. Procession leaves the Mandir at 3:30 a.m. The executive and devotees of the Karapu Shiv Mandir, SDMS Branch 59 of Karapu Main Road, invite you and your family to attend their three-night Ganesh Utsav Yagna commencing on Wednesday 23rd September and terminating on Friday 25th September from 5:30 to 8:30 p.m. nightly. Ganesh Visarjan will take place on Saturday 26th September at the Manzanilla Beach. The procession will leave the temple at 7 a.m. Pandit Anil Maharaj and family invite you and yours to three nights of Ganesh Utsav celebrations to be held at their residence at Kisun Avenue, Robert Village in Tableland, commencing on Thursday 17th September and terminating on Saturday 19th September. Devotional hours will be from 6 to 8:30 p.m. Visarjan will take place on Sunday 20th September at 5:30 a.m. from Kisun Avenue to the Sunset Beach Resort in Mayaro. Officiating will be Pandit Anil Maharaj. The members of the Mahashiva Mandir of Ridge Road, San Pedro Pool cordially invite you and your family to three nights of Ganesh Utsav celebrations commencing on Monday 14th September and concluding on Wednesday 16th September. Devotional hours 6:30 to 8:30 p.m. Visarjan will take place on Thursday 17th September from 5 a.m. at the Sunset Beach Resort in Mayaro. Officiating will be Pandit Anil Maharaj of Tableland. The executive and members of the Siriram Mandir of 220 Kanhai Road, North Barakpur, invite all to Ganesh Utsav celebrations 2026. Murti procession will take place on September 20th from 4 p.m. from Kisun Avenue, Tableland, at the residence of Pandit Anil Maharaj. Three nights of Yagna will take place on the 21st, 22nd and 23rd September from 7 to 9 p.m. and Murti Visarjan will take place on September 24th, leaving the temple at 5 a.m. to Quinam Beach. Officiating will be Pandit Anil Maharaj of Tableland. Pandit Sunil Maharaj extends an invitation to you and your family to join in Ganesh Utsav celebrations 2026. Murti procession takes place on Sunday 20th September, leaving at 4 p.m. sharp from the residence of Mr. and Mrs. Mahadev Bal of Rio Claro to 35B Kisun Avenue, Robert Village, Tableland, at the residence of Pandit Sunil. Mahaganapati Yagna commences on Wednesday 23rd September and terminates on Thursday 24th September. Devotional hours 6 to 8:30 p.m. nightly and Visarjan procession takes place on Friday 25th September at the Sunset Beach Resort in Mayaro. Officiating will be Pandit Sunil Maharaj to be assisted by Pandit Varun Maharaj and Pandit Shivam Maharaj. For further information, contact Pandit Sunil at 752-8398.
2: 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The Lakshmi Narayan Bhakti Mandali, SMS Branch 48, located on the Tunapuna Hindu School compound, invites all to Ganesh Utsav celebrations, commencing with Ganesh Murti Stapan on Monday 14 September at 11 a.m., with Ganesh Yajna on Tuesday 15 to Wednesday 23 September starting at 8 a.m., one-night satsang and offering on Wednesday 23 September at 5 p.m., Sri Ganesh Visarjan on Thursday 24 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The Milton Shiva Mandir, SMS Branch 145 of Milton Village, Kuva, invites you to their 7-night Ganesh Utsav celebrations commencing on Thursday, 17 September to Wednesday, 23 September 2026. Hours of devotion are 7 p.m. to 9 p.m. nightly. Sri Ganesh Visarjan on Thursday, 24 September at 7:30 a.m. Officiating will be Pandit Ramlal Maharaj. The Orange Valley Vishnu Mandir invites all to Ganesh Utsav celebrations, starting with Ganesh Murti Stapan on Monday 14 September, starting at 6:30 p.m. Ganesh Pooja and offerings commencing on Tuesday 15 to Friday 25 September 2026. Sri Ganesh Visarjan on Saturday 26 September. Officiating will be Pandit Satish Ramsumir Maharaj. The members of the Shiv Kailash Mandir, SMS Branch 73 of 12 and 3/4 mile mark Kumuto Main Road, Koryal, invites you to their 3-night Ganesh Utsav celebrations commencing on September 23rd to September 25th, 2026. Devotional hours are 6 p.m. to 9 p.m. nightly. Sri Ganesh Visarjan on Saturday 26 September starting at 8:30 a.m. Officiating will be Pandit Varun Hari Prasad and Pandit Sanjeev Maharaj. The Divya G1 Hindu Mandir, SMS Branch 215 invites all to the Sri Ganesh Yajna commencing

0: On the 23rd September to 25th September, officiating will be Pandit Rajendra Maharaj, assisted by Pandit Vinayak Maharaj. Hours of devotion are 7 p.m. to 9 p.m. nightly. The Dhavadi Mahavishnu Mandir, estimates branch 236 of number 67 Mausika Road, Dhavadi, invites all to Ganesh Utsav celebrations commencing on a Sunday 13 September with Murti Stapan at 7 a.m. on Thursday 17 September to Saturday 19 September 2026. Puja begins at 5:30 p.m. nightly. Sri Ganesh Visarjan on Sunday 20th September at 7 a.m. Officiating will be Pandit Vinod Maharaj, Pandit Adesh Maharaj and Pandit Shiva Janak Maharaj. The Karani Hindu Mandir, located at Siwala Street, Karani, invites all to their 3-night Ganesh Puran Yajna commencing on Thursday 17 September to Saturday 19 September 2026. Devotional hours are 6:30 p.m. to 8 p.m. nightly. Officiating will be Pandit Harish Maharaj. The Amar Jyot Krishna Mandir, estimates branch 56 of First Street, Five Rivers, Aruka, invites all to Ganesh Utsav celebrations commencing on Monday 14 September with Ganesh Murti Stapan at 9 a.m., daily puja and pravachan on Tuesday 15 September to Thursday 24 September 2026, devotional hours 6 p.m. to 8 p.m. nightly. Sri Ganesh Visarjan on Friday 25 September starting at 8 a.m. Officiating will be Pandit Sridhar Bairagi. The Ganesh Mandir, corner Jonathan Trace and Fernando Lynn Esmeralda Canupia, invites all to Sri Ganesh Utsav celebrations 2026. Murti Stapan on Monday 14 September at 10 a.m. Sri Ganesh Yajna from Tuesday 15 September to Friday 25 September 7 p.m. nightly. Sri Ganesh Visarjan on Saturday 26 September starting at 4 a.m. Officiating will be Pandit Prakash Samsundar Tiwari. The Esperance Vishnu Mandir, estimates branch 332 of Derrick Road, Esperance Village, San Fernando, invites all to Ganesh Utsav celebrations 2026, commencing on Monday 14 September, terminating on Friday 25 September, 6 p.m. nightly. Officiating will be Pandit Devdutt Vyas, Pandit Vishesh Vyas, and Pandit Videsh Vyas. Sri Ganesh Visarjan on Saturday 26 September at 4 a.m. The Sitaram Mandir, estimates branch 238 of Frederick Settlement, Karani, invites all to Ganesh Utsav celebrations commencing on Monday 14 September, terminating on Saturday 26 September 2026. Devotional hours are on Monday 14 September 10 a.m. to 1 p.m., Tuesday 15 September to Friday 25 September 7 p.m. nightly. All-night vigil on Friday 25th September with Sri Ganesh Visarjan on Saturday 26 September at 4 a.m. Officiating will be Pandit Navin Maharaj, puja conducted by Pandit Satyam Maharaj and Pandit Shivam Maharaj. The Podaspain Hindu Mandir cordially invites all to their Sri Ganesh Puja on Monday 14 September starting at 6 p.m. The Monroe Shiv Mandir, SMS branch 111, Light Pole No. 100, Monroe, Kanupia, invites all to Ganesh Utsav celebrations commencing on Monday 14 September, terminating on a Friday 25th September 2026. Devotional hours are on Monday 14 September at 10 a.m., Tuesday 15 September to Friday 25th September 7 p.m. nightly. Mahaganapati Jagaran on Friday 25th September to Saturday 26th September 2026. Sri Ganesh Visarjan on Saturday 26th September at 4 a.m. Officiating will be Pandit Navin Omadat Maharaj, puja conducted by Pandit Rohit Maharaj. The Bharatiya Vidya Abhyas Mandali, SMS branch 334 of Watt Street, Kirap, invites all to Ganesh Utsav celebrations commencing on Monday 14 September, terminating on Friday 25 September 2026. Devotional hours are on Monday 14 September at 4:30 p.m., on Tuesday 15 September to Friday 25 September 5 p.m. to 8:30 p.m. nightly. Sri Ganesh Visarjan on Saturday 26 September at 6 a.m. Officiating will be Pandit Adesh Maharaj, Pandit Anand Maharaj, Pandit Varun Hari Prasad, and Pandit Yogesh Maharaj.
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2: September 24th marks more than just a date on the calendar. For Trinidad and Tobago, it represents a defining moment in our history as a nation when we became a republic and embraced the values that guide us today. In our last installment, we explained how it differs from Independence Day and the constitutional changes that came with our republic status. Today, multilateral relations expert, change leader, policy influencer, and multimedia content innovator, Dr. Chris Rampersad, speaks on its significance.

0: with Republican status, we were able, with a local appointed as a president. This allowed for a smoother system, greater autonomy. It was more in control. Britain was no longer involved, and Britain no longer had a hand in our governance system.
1: That brings our series on Republic Day to an end, reflecting on the turning points and milestones that have shaped Trinidad and Tobago for almost 50 years. Special thanks to multilateral relations expert, change leader, policy influencer, and multimedia content innovator, Dr. Chris Rampersad. We appreciate her time and contributions, which helped us understand the significance of our republic system. With nearly five decades as a republic, we honor our past while continuously shaping a future built on our shared values. Happy Republic Day.
2: This was a production of the Information Division, Office of the Prime Minister.
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7: And 15 minutes past 3 p.m. Welcome to my final hour with you on your Thursday afternoon. It's a holiday here in TNT. I wish you guys a wonderful, wonderful holiday. Well, what's left of it? Coming up at 4 p.m., you've got Keshav Maharaj and program of Vishwa Patrika. And at 5 p.m., join Ricky Ramlagan on Sundar Sapna. And of course, our live broadcast continues at 7 p.m. at the Manroj Shiv Mandir, Ganesh Utsav celebrations with Pandit Navin Umadat Maharaj and Pandit Rohit Maharaj. Back to the wonderful Bhajans, of course, coming up at 3:30 p.m., another wonderful sponsored feature.

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6: Jai Sitaram devotees, Bhagwan Sri Ganesh is revered all over the world, not only during the Ganesh Chaturthi, but before every puja or ritual or worship. But did you know, according to our Puranas, that Bhagwan Sri Ganesh took 8 avatars or incarnations to save the world from the demons who personified a dosha or a shortcoming in human nature. These doshas are also present in gods, and it is through them that the demons were born. Bhagwan Sri Ganesh has an elephant head and a trunk in every avatar, but he trades his mushak or mouse for other Vahans in some of his incarnations. Let us go to the history behind each avatar. The sixth form of Bhagwan is called Vikat. Kama Sur was born from Bhagwan Vishnu and Brinda, the wife of the demon Jalandhar. He embodied trickery, lust, and Kama Sur took refuge under Shukracharya, the guru of the Asuras, and was told to observe severe penance to Lord Shiva. Kama Sur received a boon by which he conquered the three worlds and created trouble for all the gods under the sage Mudgala advice. The devatas began to recite Om, thus summoning Ganesh in the form of Vikata.

0: on top of a peacock in the form of Vikat avatar, Ganesh is able to defeat Kamasur easily. This avatar shows the world that desire has no end, so we must pray to Bhagwan in the form of Vikat. Om Sri Ganeshaya Namaha. These kathas reminds us that ahamkar or ego is the root cause of self-destruction. When we immerse Bhagwan Sri Ganesh in the sea at the time of the Ganesh Utsav, we also immerse our negative traits, pride and arrogance, desires, delusion, greed and anger, and jealousy. Bhagwan Sri Ganesh large pot belly or large belly is large enough to take away our obstacles and sufferings. May Bhagwan Sri Ganesh grant us the strength and fill our lives with happiness. Om Sri Ganeshaya Namaha.
1: That was our Ganesh Utsav feature with Pandit Vinesh Maharaj. It came to you with the kind compliments of
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7: The Maverick is on.

Well, 15 minutes to go to the top of 4 p.m. Coming up at 4 p.m., join Keshav Maharaj on Vishwa Patrika. Ricky Ramagan will be here at 5 p.m. on the program Sundar Sapna, entertaining you till the midnight hour. And of course, our live broadcast continues out at the Manorama Shiv Mandir, Ganesh Utsav celebrations with Pandit Navin Umadat Maharaj and Pandit Rohit Maharaj. 7 p.m. about radio and TV charity. And of course, join us tomorrow morning for the continuation of our recorded broadcasts at the Ganesh Mandir and at noon at the Esperance Vishnu Mandir. We've got you covered this Ganesh Utsava 2026. Of course, this is why I say my goodbyes until tomorrow. Wishing you guys a wonderful, safe and blessed afternoon. Enjoy the rest of the holiday. My name is Jason Kalu, asking you to be a God-loving person and not a God-fearing one. Love and sincerity, that's always the key. 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
2: In this episode of the Information Corner Seismic Awareness Series, we tackle the myths and messages that can shape how we respond to earthquakes. From claims about the weather to warnings shared online, knowing what to believe can be just as important as knowing what to do. Education and Outreach Manager at the University of the West Indies Seismic Research Center, Ms. Stacey Salmon Edwards, separates fact from fiction and explains how to identify information you can trust.
3: So one of the most common misconceptions in Trinidad and Tobago, and in fact across the Caribbean, is that hot weather is going to lead to an earthquake. So you can imagine with the heat that we're having now, we're very busy kind of warding that off. The reality is that heat has to do with atmospheric processes, and earthquakes have to do with processes occurring deep beneath the surface of the earth. So a series of hot days, a heat wave, all of those things are not necessarily going to trigger an earthquake. Another common misconception is that if you have lots of small earthquakes, then you're not going to have a big earthquake because energy is somehow kind of being released. It's like a valve. That's a misconception. So earthquakes occur along boundaries, and the buildup and release of this energy can occur at anywhere along the boundary. And so if you have a release occurring, it does not necessarily mean that another earthquake will happen, or it doesn't necessarily reduce the likelihood of an earthquake occurring.
2: Myths can spread easily because they often sound plausible, especially when they arrive during moments of uncertainty. How can the public tell the difference between credible earthquake information and misinformation circulating online?
3: Essentially, we encourage people to look to the official authorities when it comes to information on earthquakes. And for Trinidad and Tobago, that would be the UWI Seismic Research Center, the ODPM, or TEMA. The source of information should be coming from those agencies. So look for logos from those agencies, and knowing that if you see that, more than likely the information is credible.
2: That check becomes even more important as technology makes it easier to produce information that can look official at first glance.
3: We also need to be even extra careful in the age of AI, when people can essentially create graphic products that look incredibly credible and authoritative. We have actually had that experience. And so again, we encourage people to look very closely at the logos. Sometimes you can see something that appears to be a logo of an agency, and if you look closely, you can see that there's some discrepancies, and cross-check information. So if you see something that appears to be from the Seismic Research Center or the ODPM or TEMA, you want to cross-check and actually go to the website or to the agency's social media page to ensure that that information is legitimate.
2: Education and Outreach Manager at the University of the West Indies Seismic Research Center, Stacey Salmon Edwards. A message can look convincing and still be wrong. Before sharing an earthquake-related message, check whether it comes from a recognized scientific or emergency management source. For earthquake information, hazard maps, and preparedness resources, visit www.uwiseismic.com. You can also follow the UWI Seismic Research Center on Facebook and Instagram at UWI Seismic. 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Make sure the information you pass on is accurate.
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7: 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Raman, welcome to your Drive Time number one program, Vishwa Patrika, with me Keshav Maharaj and Mr. Ravi Ramasar. And together we are going to take you on a trip you will never forget. We have got it all, good information and great music, and to be in your company. I guess it's all we need, so let's get going.

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Many are celebrating birthdays and anniversaries, and we do wish you all the best. 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And I am sure that our leaders are doing their best to take our country further into development. 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Vishwa Patrika moves on with you aboard. I'm Keshav Sitaram.

Kesha of Maharaj on your radio as we assist you on your journey at this time of day. The importance of the extended family continues to play a pivotal part in child development. In today's world, communicating with others is very easy. Device is simple to operate and you have the time. Maybe you have not seen a relative for a long time. Maybe they have migrated, but the technology affords so much more today. Vishra Patrika gives you all that you need. I am Keshav Maharaj.

our seniors who continue to make a meaningful contribution to our development. We acknowledge your effort, and I am sure that it will make benefit to your actions. Holidays spell visits, and I do hope that your loved ones have popped in to bring a little extra cheer to you. We continue with good music.

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It's Vishwa Patrika on Radio Jagriti 102.7 FM with me, Keshav Maharaj. For those on the job, we commend you. Our security force, health sector, caregivers, those who continue to keep us in check. Vishwa Patrika goes on with you and good music.

cook with just the right amount of every ingredient to create a perfect mood. I am sure that you have been giving yourself the attention that is required to keep focused on a goal. With so many spectacular sights and the distractions, much effort is needed. To the special ones in our midst, glad to have you. The challenges that you overcome each moment is a lesson for the world. Vishal Patrika with me, Keshav.

And here is where we have come to the end of Visual Puerto Rico on Radio Jagrity 102.7 FM. I do hope that you will all have reached your destination safely. Continue to assist in whatever way you can, be it at home or at school. Good health practices continues and focus remains. On behalf of Mr. Ravi Ramasa, I am Keshav Maharaj, reminding you that you will never walk alone. Sitaram.

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1: If you found yourself facing a legal problem today, would you know where to turn? And more importantly, if your situation required legal representation, could you afford it? For many people, the cost of obtaining legal services can become another challenge at a time when they are already dealing with a difficult situation. But in Trinidad and Tobago, the Legal Aid and Advisory Authority is working to ensure that access to justice is not determined simply by a person's ability to pay. Legal officer at the LAAA, Ms. Maricel Davis, joins us on this feature to explain how the authority is helping to make legal advice and representation more accessible to those who need it.
2: We are an authority that was established under the Legal Aid and Advice Act. So basically, under that Legal Aid and Advice Act, our role as Legal Aid and Advisory Authority is to basically make legal advice and legal representation readily available to persons of small to moderate means, or in other words, to persons who cannot afford to pay for legal services.
1: The mandate is straightforward: help people who may otherwise struggle to access legal services. Ms. Davis, what exactly does that assistance look like? And can you share with our listeners the important distinctions between legal aid, legal advice, and legal representation?
2: Legal advice is basically the provision of advice on general areas of law. And these are general areas of law as is governed by the laws of Trinidad and Tobago. The general advice that we give at Legal Aid is given by lawyers employed with the Legal Aid and Advisory Authority. Legal aid, on the other hand, is more or less the same as legal representation from a Legal Aid and Advisory Authority standpoint. So legal aid is basically the provision of legal representation in the magistrate court, the high court, the court of appeal, all these different types of courts for matters which are allowed under the Legal Aid and Advice Act by a lawyer assigned by the Legal Aid and Advisory Authority. So at Legal Aid, we do legal representation, and it's the same as what we call legal aid. And that is the provision of an attorney through legal aid to help with your matter, basically, your legal matter that you have at court.
1: And access to that assistance isn't restricted to a single location. The authority operates 5 offices across Trinidad and Tobago, while also providing telephone and online services, including a web chat facility. But there is another important part of the authority's work: bringing legal assistance closer to the communities that need it.
2: We do what we call outreach services from time to time. Quite recently, the authority has acquired what we call a mobile unit. So when we do our outreach services, we go to various remote parts of the country. Quite recently, we had mobile unit outreach in Lekoto, Tobago. That was the most recent one that we had. That is just to help persons access our services, because quite often you may have someone who may not be able to come into the office because of where they're living, so we go to them.
1: At the heart of the Legal Aid and Advisory Authority's mandate is a simple principle: a person's financial circumstances should not determine whether they can seek justice. Access to justice is therefore more than the ability to enter a courtroom. It is about ensuring that people understand their rights, can obtain legal advice, and where they meet the requirements established by law, can access representation when they need it. Through its offices, advisory services, and expanding community outreach, the Legal Aid and Advisory Authority is bringing that support closer to citizens. As we wrap this episode, Ms. Davis, could you share the authority's contact information?
2: Our website is laaa.org.tt. So that's laaa.org.tt. Our email is info@laaa.gov.tt. And our contact number is 638-5222. You can get all of our offices through that contact, except our Chaguanas office, which is 225-4522. The contact number for Tobago is 635-0779. That's 635-0779.
1: A special thanks to legal officer at the Legal Aid and Advisory Authority, Ms. Maricel Davis, for sharing this insight into the LAAA. Join us next time as we clear up a few misconceptions about the authority.
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Hey, time check 14 minutes after 5. Many thanks to Keshav on another exciting, interesting, informative Vishwa Patrika for today, the 24th of September 2026. Say happy, happy Republic Day to you, my friends. And see you around to all our listeners, home here in Trinidad and Tobago, regionally, internationally. Do hope that you had yourself an awesome Thursday so far. A blessed one, a safe one. Ricky Ramlagan in your company here with you until midnight. I'll take you musically now until 6. Then we'll synchronize with TV Jagati for us, Sandhya. That synchronization will lead us into our live broadcast for tonight, the 10th night of Ganesh Utsav celebrations from the Mono Road Shiv Mandir with Panaji Panitnavinomadath Maharaj. That should take us into the 9 o'clock hour. And then I've got your Sundar Sapna for you until midnight. It's been a rainy one. I'm sure a blessed one, a cool one, a comforting one, yeah? 663-1027. The number you can get me in studio. WhatsApp messages to 312-3901. Hey, anyone celebrating a birthday today? Happy, happy birthday to you. If you're celebrating your anniversary, congratulations. Book fans, choices, blessings. Coming up in just a little while, I've got the feature for you, Symbol and Philosophy of Ganesh Utsav with Panaji Panitnavin Umadath Maharaj. But first, the selection. Of course, I say many thanks to Temtech Limited and Ascend General Insurance Limited. They'll be bringing us our live broadcast once again tonight from the Mono Road Shiv Mandir.

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2: 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Om Namo Namo Ganapati Bhyashyavo Namo Namo Brate Bhyo Bratapati Bhyashyavo Namo Namo Gritse Bhyo Gritsapati Bhyashyavo Namo Namo Vidupe Bhya Vishwarupe Bhyashyavo Namo Namaha. Lord Ganesh is one of the most beloved and widely worshipped deities in Hinduism. Known by names such as Ganapati, Vinayak and Vignaharta, the remover of obstacles, traditionally worshipped before a new journey, ceremony, examinations, business venture or important undertaking. His presence represents auspicious beginnings, wisdom, discipline and the ability to overcome challenges, as well as maximize the fruit of an individual's punya karaj or pious actions. Ganesh's unique appearance is filled with symbolic meaning. He has the head of an elephant and the body of a human being. According to Hindu mythology, Ganesh was created by goddess Parvati to guard her entrance. When Lord Shivji returned and Ganesh prevented him from entering, a conflict arose, resulting in Ganesh losing his head. Later, Shivji restored him to life with the head of an elephant. This story can be understood philosophically as a movement from limited individual identity towards higher states of consciousness. Ganesh's transformation suggests that wisdom often emerges through difficult loss and renewal. His large elephant head represents intelligence, understanding, and spiritual wisdom. The elephant is powerful, yet calm and deliberate. In the same way, Ganeshji teaches that true strength does not depend on aggression. It is found in patience, awareness, and thoughtful action. His head encourages people to think beyond narrow opinions and develop a broader understanding of life. Ganeshji's large ears symbolize the importance of listening. They remind people to listen to knowledge, experience, and the wisdom of others. At a deeper level, they represent the ability to distinguish between what is meaningful and what is merely distracting. His small eyes symbolize concentration and inner vision. They encourage people to remain focused on truth and purpose rather than being controlled by appearances. His trunk represents adaptability. An elephant's trunk can lift something heavy or pick up something delicate. Similarly, Ganeshji teaches that a wise person must be strong when facing great difficulties and gentle when dealing with delicate situations. Adaptability becomes essential because life is constantly changing. The ability to respond wisely rather than react emotionally is an important part of spiritual growth. Ganeshji's single tusk is another powerful symbol. One tusk is complete while the other is broken. The broken tusk represents sacrifice, imperfection, and the acceptance of life's dualities. It is also associated with the story of Ganesh writing the Mahabharata. Philosophically, the single tusk can suggest that wisdom requires a person to rise above opposites, such as success and failure, pleasure and pain, or gain and loss. His large stomach symbolizes acceptance. Ganesh is believed to have the ability to digest all experiences, both joyful and painful. This does not mean ignoring suffering. Rather, it suggests learning from every experience without allowing difficulties to destroy inner peace. His form teaches emotional balance, resilience, and the importance of accepting life as it comes.
3: Sarvam jagadidam tatto jayate. 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
4: 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Your telephone line open, you can call in with your greetings, your dedications, your love, 6631027 as we head to our message board. Let's see time to Sherianne Ramlugan in our company, also today in Arima. Hey Sherianne to you, Sangeeta, Ryan, the entire home circle, Bhagavan's choices, blessings. Saying see time to Sharadan Ram, the Bhagwan Sings with us out there in Tableland. Let's see time to Geeta and David, the Devnarayans out there in Edmonton, Alberta. DC to Lakinda, the Lakindas and Sam Lals in Montrose, Shaguanas, Ranuka, Sean, Baby Nathan, Ravi, the entire Brooklyn crew, the Long Island crew as well. Saying see tram to the Sings, the Rishma and Dhruv, the Surge Nats, and the Umati and Ravi also today in St. Helena. The Sings and Kunapia, Uncle Kishore, and the Parvati, Anand and Nu and Shashti, Patsy and the Ramrups in Kunapia, the Anand Puja and the Vasu. Let's see tram to the Chan out to Murad Street, and the Radha and the Pyramid family, Five Rivers Aruka to Mashamati, Advanced choices, choices, blessings. How about this one for you guys?

Stacey Drum, Tanti Malti, Uncle Ralphie, Shivi, Sunil, Sita, Sean, Melissa, Samira, and Vani. All those just are relaxing at home in this rainy Thursday afternoon. Sita Auntie guys, those of you preparing to go to Mandir, Bhagwan's choice blessings, safe journey to your destination, yeah? Those of you at work, well, I'm keeping you company while you keep me company. Let's say see tram to the Suknana in South Lane and Devashik Wanis, Tariya and Suresh, Tabarshan Tindar, Raghuz and Mahadev, South Lane, Laquesa, the Mohammeds of Prisal. Saying see tram to Uncle Dan and the Savi in McCoy at the Solan Indra of Paje, and the Gita and the Gangade of Paje as well. The Basdeus, Auntie Savi, Uncle Muni, Sunita, Narendra, Anita, Videsh, Shivesh, Arif and Arin. Let's see tram to the Pilates, Sati and Lynette, Panajay, Panadvarun, Hari Prasad, Himajay, Avantika, Aradhana, Auntie Sita. Mama Doll, all today in Suri Village, Lopino, see tram to you. 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
3: 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Hill SSC Tram to Andy and Anna. Happy Thursday to you guys. Auntie Andy, Uncle Loach, Auntie Rosie, Hannon and Cindy, and the entire crew. Saying Sri Ram to the Chedis out there in Ajax, Toronto, Manji, Dr. Baliram Chedi Tamil, RT, Dr. Avish, Uncle Gangadhar Singh in Brampton, and Mr. Rajendra Gobin and family in Mississauga. Let's say Sri Ram to Bhai Shastri Siraj Singh, Uncle Inar Maharaj, Tara, Vidya, Shara, the entire crew. Tagita and Selena Darupchand, out there in Ghat Road. Sri Ram to you guys. Happy Thursday to the Ramsays, out there in Mono Road, Doreen, Sparrow, Amanda, Amelia, Anjali. Let's say Sitram to Auntie Dea, the Sipasads, our family drive endeavor, Shamila, the entire home circle. Advance choice of blessings, see you guys.

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4: Jai Sitaram devotees, Bhagwan Sri Ganesh is revered all over the world, not only during the Ganesh Chaturthi, but before every puja or ritual or worship. But did you know, according to our Puranas, that Bhagwan Sri Ganesh took 8 avatars or incarnations to save the world from the demons who personified a dosha or a shortcoming in human nature? These doshas are also present in gods, and it is through them that the demons were born. Bhagwan Sri Ganesh has an elephant head and a trunk in every avatar, but he trades his mushak or mouse for other Vahans in some of his incarnations. Let us go to the history behind each avatar. Bhagwan Sri Ganesh's fourth form is called Gajanan. Kuber visited Kailash and saw Parvati with her lustful eyes, which made the goddess angry. Shivering with fear, the fearful energy got manifested into Lobasur. He went to study under the Guru Shukracharya, who gave him the mantra Om Namah Shivaya and gave him the power of the three worlds. The troubled gods approached the sages, who instructed them to pray to Gajanan Swami. He eventually asked for forgiveness, and this shows that one must pray to Bhagwan to avoid all pride. These kathas reminds us that ahamkar or ego is the root cause of self-destruction. When we immerse Bhagwan Sri Ganesh in the sea at the time of the Ganesh Utsav, we also immerse our negative traits, pride and arrogance, desires, delusion, greed and anger and jealousy. Bhagwan Sri Ganesh large pot belly or large belly is large enough to take away our obstacles and sufferings. May Bhagwan Sri Ganesh grant us the strength and fill our lives with happiness. Om Sri Ganeshaya Namaha.
1: That was our Ganesh Utsav feature with Pandit Vinesh Maharaj. It came to you with the kind compliments of
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And this one takes us to the top of the hour, when we'll synchronize with TV Jagati for a Sandhya. And then now we've got our live broadcast from Mono Road Shiv Mandir tonight once again. Tonight, the 10th night of their Ganesh Utsav celebrations officiating Panaji, Manit Navin Omadas Maharaj.

0: 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The time of Sandhya is also identified with changes that occur in nature. At morning time, the breeding of trees and plants changes. During the night, they use up oxygen and expel carbon dioxide. They now reverse the process. At noon, the sun is seen to move across from the eastern side of the earth to the western side. And at evening time, the breeding of trees and plants again changes. They once more begin to use up oxygen and expel carbon dioxide. These changes in the breathing of plants and trees is part of a process known as photosynthesis.
1: Dear devotees, it is now evening time, time for Sandhya, a time of joining of day and night, of joining of Atman with Paramatma, as we prepare to light our diyas in our puja rooms and places of worship. Let's all join in prayer. Hari hi Om Asato Ma Sadgamaya Tamaso ma jyotirgamaya mrityorma mritam gamaya shubham karotu kalyanam arogyam sukhasampadam mam buddhi prakashaya deepa jyotir namostute shubham karotu kalyanam arogyam sukhasampadam Atma Tattva Prabodhaya Deepa Jyotir Namostute Lakshmi Karotu Kalyanam Arogyam Sukhasampadam Mama Shatru Vinashaya Deepa Jyotir Namostute

The gentle lull that comes when the sun is nearly set and night readies to settle is called sandhya. This is the hour of sending a prayer to God while contemplating on one's good and bad actions and asking for forgiveness and blessings. Originally, Indian scriptures describe this special prayer at dusk as sandhya. In recent years, the act of prayer at daybreak or afternoon has begun to be described as sandhya as well. The Gayatri Mantra, the most potent and powerful of all the Hindu mantras, is recited at all times of sandhya. In this way, devotees can recite the Gayatri in the morning prayer, Savitri at midday, and Saraswati in the evening. Chanting or listening to evening mantras is believed to lead to peace, well-being, and fulfillment of all wishes. Sandhya Devyai Namaha.

lamplight that brings auspiciousness, prosperity, good health, abundance of wealth, and the destruction of the intellect's enemy. I salute the Lord, the sustainer of the creation, in the form of this light. I salute this light, the Lord. May He destroy afflictions resulting from my omissions and commissions. This prayer is chanted before

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We synchronize with TV Jagati once again, this time taking you live to the Mono Road Shiv Mandir, joining with Panajapan and Navin Umadath Maharaj and devotees for their 10th night of Ganesh Utsav celebrations. Tonight, coming our way once again with the kind compliments of Temtech Limited, 9C Asraf Road, Charleville, telephone 765-8371, and Ascend General Insurance Limited, 3rd floor, Brimis Court, Rodney Branch Road, in Devon, Shagwanas. 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

0: Sabko Sidaram, everyone.
1: And a warm welcome, of course, to each and every one of you. This is the 10th evening, of course, of 11 evenings. Tomorrow is our concluding evening and our last evening. On behalf of our president, Krishna Ramli, and of course, the executive of the Mandir, President General Sanatan Dharma Mahasabha as well, I want to take the opportunity to welcome each and every one of you this evening. Many, many devotees. This evening to my brother, Pandit Rohit, Pandit Rajiv, Pandit Vishnu, Pandit Ishwar for performing puja, my young godson, Dr. Ravi Gopal Gosain, Panditji, the both Panditjis, Pandit Rohit, Pandit Ravi, and their respective Dharam Patnis who are also here this evening, Pandit Krishna Rambali. It's our pleasure once again to have Pandit Kimraj Vyas, one of our senior Pandits, who is joining us yet again. Executive member Sanatan Dharma Mahasabha, Shri Mahindra Maharaji and his Dulahin, Shri Manraj Jadhu and his Dulahin, also executive member, Dr. Bhushan Singh, member of executive as well, Dr. Eknath Misir and his Dharampatni, all colleagues, of course, on the executive of the Sanatan Dharma Mahasabha, Dr. Vishnu Raghunath and his Dharampatni, I think his Dharampatni. No, you're alone here tonight, Doc? Oh, Lord. Yes. Dr. Vishnu Raghunath, of course, senior lecturer at the University of the West Indies and former colleague at the function, at the level of Vishnu Boys Hindu College, as functioned as president of our PTA back then. Dr. Shivanand Maharaji, one who needs no introduction. I think all of you know of Shivanand and

Narendra both brothers. But this evening, Dr. Shivanand Maharaji. Shiv and I go a long way back. We first met in 1994. Young people, how old are you? When are you born? Him and I met in 1994 at a Bhagwat Tong in South Trinidad. Then I spent most of my days in North Trinidad, one of my family's home, Padre Rohit currently lives, that's my Aja's home, and I found myself at their home. We were in between a Bhagwat session and we were playing music. Then I used to play tabla a long time ago. And I found myself at his home, and in speaking and acquainting, realized that our Ajas and our fathers, his father and my father, went to school together. They grew up in the same village. Since then, a beautiful friendship has blossomed. I don't have to share with you his expertise and his field, especially in the field of music, and his contribution to music. Him and Arista, you will see, they play together. They both have the same gurus. And sometimes Shiv passes on a little bit of tutoring as well. But him and Arista are two of the most prolific violin players in Trinidad and Tobago. They are two of the most wonderful musicians that we have amongst many that are seated here. The young man that you heard singing before is a part of our staff at Vishnu Boys Hindu College. Made a wonderful name for himself. Those of you know him as Kavish Dipan. Have maybe one eight of the band here this evening. Just this young man. But this evening, he's an English teacher at our school and a remarkable teacher. Wonderful musician, beautiful voice, as you can all agree. Has made quite a name for himself and continues to fly the flag, you know. It's interesting, and I want to draw this point before. Let me just take 1 minute. All of these musicians, they have other aspects of their musical life. Because in addition to doing this, they also perform in different avenues. But when time for satsang, and for this, they didn't forget where they came from. And I want to applaud them and commend them. I didn't ask him, I tell him, I say, make sure you come on Monday, Thursday. That's when you're easy boss. That's just a little bit of fun, but very, very busy young man. You know, a lot of commitment. Actually, they're coming from something as well, a wedding, and they're here this evening. So I want to especially welcome him and, you know, thank him tremendously for being here and for doing service. All of this wonderful group of musicians that are here. My brother Pablo and his family. How do I begin? Of course, to share our connection and highlight how much of Dharam Durandar, you know, how much of he gives in the name of Dharma, together with Uncle Raj and so many other families that continue, and his wonderful daughter Anuradha, who is here as well. I don't think Pablo needs any introduction. Is Auntie Indra here? I'm not sure. Perhaps there is a lady that flew in from Orlando. She looks at us everywhere. She could identify all of them girl by name. And she talks to them, she met them for the first time, really, from Orlando, Auntie Indra. India doesn't remember, she's trying to remember, right? She knows all of them. She says, yes, I know this one, that one, that one, and that one. She says, I'm with Pablo. I said, well, Pablo is not part of the group, you know, but she said, I had to see him in the Ramayana. So, this evening, of course, to you, my friend, you know, one of my aunt-in-laws sit here very quietly. She sits right in front here. Very senior medical professional, Dr. Sherry Sandy. She's the daughter-in-law of Pandit Krishna Rambali. She's a consultant. Last night, Shamini was here, son. She's here this evening, yes. All of these wonderful souls. Very senior medical in her field and sits quietly. Sometimes she's at the back, sometimes she's here. Sherry sits here very quietly together with the ladies of the mandir. This evening, the hosting family. I see Kamal is sitting there, one of our former principals. Yes, a number of my colleagues as well on the Mahasabha fraternity who are teachers, principals, a number of them I hear on the evenings. This evening, the hosting family, Sri Dinesh Maharaji is Dulahinal answer, dear daughter Dinusha. Dinesh is also teacher at Waterloo Hindu School, and his Dulahinal is at the bank, his daughter is at university. Dinesh is the grandson of the late Upadharmacharya,
of Sanatana Dharma Mahasava Pandit Sivat Maharaj. Dinesh, Pandit Navin, who you all know, other Pandit Navin, Pandit Rajesh, Pandit Abhedanand, they are all grandchildren of the Upadharmacharya Pandit Sivat Maharaj from Esperance. Dinesh is one of, this is his grandson. So this is the family that all come together that are here this evening. You, my dear friends, each and every one of you that come, you leave your homes, your families to be here to join with us. Multitudes of you, dear devotees that come from all over. From Fishimpong to Siparia, there was a young family, young one here, he from all the way to Siparia, a family from Paramin. They leave all over. Our devotees come. We want to say special welcome to all of you. Richie, Karen, Andy, they do technical service on behalf of Radio and TV Jagriti this evening to all our listeners and viewers. Listeners on Radio Jagriti 102.7 FM, viewers on TV Jagriti. Amar is one of our principal. This evening is a nightmare for him. Trust me, this here is a PMN nightmare. So if he's having a nightmare anytime, it is this evening. If you see him sweating, you're having a meltdown. So I want to, you know, this is Amar. And my dear friends, the members of group, the other members of group on stage, we want to say many, many welcome and blessings to you. Mrs. Rambali, and of course, Auntie Uma, who sit for puja as well. This evening, a little bit of katha, and then of course, we engage in congregational worship. We prepare bhogas for you every evening. We want you to participate. Aim of this utsav, this celebration, is to also have you participate and to get involved. And this evening, we're not going to spare any effort in allowing you to do that. I will just join with you for a few moments. And then after, of course, all of us will join together as we participate. So let's all sit upright, clasp hands, close eyes, bow heads. And for a few moments, let's meditate upon Bhagavan Ganesh. Jyotir Prabhu Karne Wale Sarvadata Lambodhare. Lord, who is giver of everything in this world, Lambodhare. Raksha Bhur Swarup Tatha Sabar Godhead Jinja Swarupai. The one who protects us, the one who looks after our welfare, the one whose true nature and principle is hidden, but discovered by the Bhakta who surrenders unto him. O Sharanagati Bhagwan Vigna Vinashaka Lambodara, the Divine Lord who expands his benevolent glances and mercies unto those who chant his name, sing his praises, those who cherish his implicit form within the ambit of their hearts. He Kalyankari Sri Chirachne Wale Hai. O Lord, who has the welfare of every devotee at heart, the Lord who creates this entire existence. O Paramadamma Paramadham Pavitra Bhagwan Vikno Nashaka Namana Kartaha. The Lord who is supreme being in this world, the Lord who exists here, there and everywhere, unto the feet of such a devoted and wondrous Lord, I offer my salutation, Jesus.

my defense every evening. We all chant together 21 times. Om Gam Ganapataye Namaha. Powerful beach mantra of Bhagwan Sri Ganesh. Members of leading family shrotas, they would offer dupras, but all of us collectively will engage in the chanting of this beautiful mantra. Very powerful mantra. Mantra that is said to be fulfiller of desires. Sarva Purna Kamanai Ki. It gives you whatever deep within you, that resonates deep within you, that you want. It grants that unto you. So this evening we join with Pandit Rohit. Let's all sit upright and let's all chant together. Create our vibration by the chanting of the mantras. Let's all engage as we close our eyes and we meditate on Bhagwan Ganesh.